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1: Translation of 99 Luftballons. I will suggest it's 99 air balloons. Why have they changed it to 99 red balloons? Maybe air balloons wasn't really a catchy title for those that speak English. So what we need is something more intriguing. Talking of intriguing, there's been a lot of talk about the country of America. You've probably heard about it. Yeah, so there's a new White House press secretary to the president. His name escapes me for a moment deliberately. Now, her name, the White House press secretary, is Katie Zaccaro, if I'm pronouncing that correctly. I hope I am, Katie, and thanks for tuning in to the show. Now, many have had critique of her performance, and some have entitled, some have actually called it a performance. There she is, blonde hair, looking just all kind of, yeah, like, you know, when she smiles, you look like the smile is just going to solve everything. Just look at that smile, that's just, I had a question, but now I've seen that smile, I don't know what my question is, but I just feel kind of golden, kind of great. And they've critiqued her on not having particularly much to say. I think she answered three questions or gave three answers. They may not have been the answers to the questions she was given, but she gave three answers and said, that's all, folks, and head off. And that was it. And there's an awful lot of talk about her, and it's in the news, social media, wherever you get your news, there's some news on this new press secretary. And you know, some of it is not positive. Maybe there's some positive out there as well. But what I find super intriguing is no one is talking about what America is doing, what the government of America is doing right now, what they're doing or what they're not doing. They're all super interested in Katie and who she is and what she is and whether she's good enough or not good enough. And I wonder if their president has done it again. If he's rolled out another super distraction. You know, like, you could just think, oh, gee, what's going on? We've got voting coming up. We've got a war going on. Things aren't so great. President, what are we going to do? We need a miracle. And he says, Katie, you got a new job. Oh, thank you, Mr. President. You're wonderful. And you know what? You're wonderful too. Remember, don't be tricked by the distraction. If you see a distraction, look left, look right. There's something else going on. And it's happening right here, right now. You and me. I'm John Lewis.

0: sometimes that's just all you need, just to get through the trouble. A miracle, a helping hand, or maybe the touch of an angel. They say becoming a parent can be one of life's most wonderful experiences, but it can also bring unexpected emotional challenges. It's difficult to talk about. Today, we're talking to our friend who is a mother from beautiful Western Australia. You may have heard of it, who experienced, I think they call it postpartum rage, and it's a feeling of isolation during early motherhood. And she found support and help through a foundation called the Gidget Foundation here in Australia. And Alison, although Ali to her friends, is now a Gidget Angel. And we welcome Ali.
1: Hello, thanks for having me.
0: Oh, Ali, a pleasure. How did you first realise that there was something else going on, that it wasn't just you, there was something happening?
1: It was a totally different experience from having my first. We were living regionally in Western Australia on a farm, so that also had its challenges. But, yeah, it was just such an isolating experience, but to the point where I was blacking out in a fit of rage towards my two-year-old son. And it was just something that I had no idea. I was common, that I was actually going through something. Everyone just looks at it and goes, there's postpartum depression and anxiety, but there's a tree and then there's so many complex links of all these postpartum mental health issues. So, yeah, it's definitely something I didn't know was a thing, but here we are.
0: Is there any understanding now as to why you didn't have anything like this with your first child?
1: Yes and no. I think looking back on it now, there was a lot of pressure from the farm that turned into anxiety that then turned into the rage component. But it wasn't until that I've done all this therapy and I've actually unpacked everything that I've put all the puzzle pieces together and seen sort of where the trigger points and everything were. But in the thick of it, absolutely no idea.
0: You can never see it when you're in the thick of it.
1: Do you think
0: if you now, Ali, could speak to the Ali at the time, would you listen to our Ali Angel now?
1: Oh, absolutely not. Absolutely not.
0: So how do we get the message across, do you think? Now that you're a Gidget Angel, how do we help people through this? Is the first thing helping them to see that it's happening?
1: Yes. A lot of it was, it got to a point where I was terrified to be alone with my kids. And that's such a scary thought. Yeah. All I've wanted to be was to be a mother.
0: Yeah.
1: And it wasn't until I had reached out to a Facebook group through Motherland Australia and I just put my thoughts and feelings out there and was like, this is what I'm experiencing. And it wasn't until half a dozen other women were like, hey, me too. And I was like, oh, okay.
0: Wow.
1: I'm not alone. I'm not as isolated.
0: How did that feel? It sounds like it almost made you kind of happy or certainly relieved, I would think.
1: Yeah, it was almost comforting.
0: Yes.
1: In a way, and almost healing, the fact that I wasn't alone.
0: You weren't the only one. Because I guess we don't want to think that there's something wrong with us. They may be crazy. I'm not crazy. They're crazy, not me. We don't want to feel like there's something wrong with us because we are all we have. And if we can't trust ourselves, then what's happening? So that must have taken a lot of courage to ask the questions.
1: Yeah, and there's such a stigma with being a rural mum and a rural woman that we have to be tough, and speaking up about our mental health is a sign of weakness and things like that. So, and the pressures of motherhood, like to be prim and proper and perfect and never yell at our kids and in reality, it's not like that at all.
0: No way. So, How did you discover the Gidget Foundation? Was that through this support group that you discovered?
1: Yes. I was pointed through Motherland Australia to the Gidget Foundation. And I had to go and get a referral from my GP, just a mental health referral. My GP at the time had actually never heard of the Gidget Foundation. And now I feel really good comfort when I go into a GP and I see the Gidget pamphlets on the wall, and I'm like, yay!
0: How wonderful. You know, there's some, I guess, trepidation with acknowledging mental health, but I have thought for a long time that it's right up there with all the other healths in equal partnership. Dental health, medical health, whatever health you need. Well, I mean, we take our cars and they regularly get a tune-up. Right? We just assume they need a tune-up every 6 months or 10,000 Ks thereabouts. And wouldn't it be wonderful if we felt comfortable to do the same thing? What kind of difference did the advice that you got from the Gidget Foundation do for you, Ali?
1: Oh, it was just so nice to just be validated and to be able to feel safe to go through and talk everything in through. And thank heavens my psychologist was actually over in Sydney, so I would have my sessions at 6 a.m in the morning Perth time. But that was perfect because that meant that my husband could have the kids before he went off to work, and then...
0: Oh, I see. Perfect timing. So you were completely free. Yeah, you could be in the zone. And do you remember any take-home bits of advice that you first received that clicked and started functioning for you?
1: It sounds silly, but...
0: No, it doesn't.
1: Was a lot of it. I hated... Yeah, I was like, no, that's not going to work. But actually taking just a moment just to walk away and just breathe.
0: Really? Just stepping away, like physically stepping away and breathing?
1: Yeah, physically stepping away and just breathing, focusing on you. There's so many little tips in the toolbox.
0: And I'm glad you said toolbox. Oh, I love that word, Ali. I had a chat decades ago, probably now. How could that be the case? Time flies so quickly. And I was talking to a psychologist or a psychiatrist. I always get those two mixed up. It was just on the phone, but he gave me some wonderful information. He said, you just put these things in your toolbox, and they're just there. They're just like spanners and screwdrivers, and you just use them when you need them. And that stepping away is so wonderful. One of the great powers of it is it physically changes your view on life. Like you physically are now looking at another wall or the garden or something absolutely physically different, and it gives your mind that opportunity to reset. It's a very deliberate action.
1: Yes, it is.
0: I love that. Do you recall anything else that's in your toolbox that would be handy? Because we can just use those now.
1: We can. Also a bit of like a sensation or a pressure change, so like going and grabbing an ice brick from the freezer, and then that switches your mind to what's going on to the cold sensation that's in your hand.
0: Wonderful.
1: Yeah, a bit similar of like grabbing a comb and holding onto it during labor, something you'll never experience, but
0: thank you.
1: It was very helpful.
0: A comb. There we go. The things you wouldn't have thought about, but they do help. Ali, are you now privy to the early signs? Can you, if you see a mum and child out at the shops or somewhere, do you see the warning signs? And can you share any of those with us?
1: It's a bit difficult because each and every person is individual and everyone goes through such, it's postpartum mental health, but it's so complex. There's just so many different triggers and warnings. But just to preface that, you're not alone. And there is so many help and resources and things, and just ask for help. Like, we have the village. We were not designed to be parenting our kids with just
0: that's right,
1: mom and dad or a single parent.
0: That's right.
1: We're designed to have a village, and at the moment this village is very, very minute. So
0: that's right.
1: Seek your village. I hated that yeah, same, but...
0: Did you? Seek your village. Seek your village.
1: It is so pivotal. Ask the friends, ask for some meals, ask for someone to come and help fold the washing, hold the baby so you can shower, just anything, just seek help.
0: You've just given me a little clue. Maybe that's what we can do. If we suspect that there's something happening with a loved one and their child, maybe we could start to become that village. We could say, look, I'm coming around. Do you want me to hold on to your baby while you do a few things? You know, these sorts of little things, we could maybe start to offer these suggestions. I've just made a casserole. Would you like some?
1: Yes. I don't even think asking, just coming over and just dropping off some meals. Like, there's no pressure to stay, but just dropping off those meals, it just takes so much pressure off. She may not realize it now, but...
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0: Keep it or return it. Ali, you are an angel, and you're an angel through the Gidget Foundation, just one of the many wonderful groups that are there to help. And this idea of you're not strong enough or you need to be stronger, it's such a poorly thought-out analogy. Buildings need to not be strong. They need to be flexible. They'll break. They'll fall over if they're strong. We need flexibility in our life. So I think if you're strong... You've probably got it the wrong way around. You need to be vulnerable and you need to be open to new ideas. And as a Gidget angel, you're doing it. In closing, Ali, what would you say to a mum or a family that might be seeing this happening? What would their first step be, would you say?
1: Reaching out.
0: It's strange, isn't it? Just as we ask Ellie that last question and she says, reaching out, that's when the telephone drops out. You wouldn't read about it. Rosie, if you don't mind, we'll just get Ellie back on the phone, please. That'd be great. So in conclusion, if you find yourself struggling, we can't get it back, all right. If you find yourself struggling, it's okay to ask for help. A very intriguing part of science fiction for me. I remember watching a documentary about Gene Roddenberry, who created Star Trek. And he said he felt one of the things, because he was a real visionary, and he said he felt one of the things in the future is that you would not just have mechanics and physicists and engineers. He said you'd also have what he called people doctors that would be there to help your head. Because there's a lot of things that you need to debrief about. And he figured in space, there'd be even more things you need to debrief about. So you need your friends around you. Oh, we've got Ali back. Ali, just in conclusion, you were talking about reaching out. How important is that?
1: Very, very important. Just seek that help, seek that validation. Go to your GP, get a mental health referral. And
0: it's okay to do this. It's really okay.
1: It is okay. more than okay to do this.
0: Ali, you are a Gidget angel. Thank you for everything you do and the support.

0: What song would you like to hear?
1: Oh, it's got to be Man, I Feel Like a Woman by Shania Twain.
0: Oh, I love it. You have chosen wisely. Thank you, Angel. May you help many, many more.
1: Thank you so much for having me.
0: Allie.
2: Let's go, girls.
0: Allie the Angel helping us out. And here's her favorite, Shania Twain.

that's a great idea. And that was our Allie Angel's song request. Shout out to Anne, you know, I feel like a woman. Thanks, Allie. And if you're going through some difficulties, it is so okay to ask for help. But you know what's even better? If you're not going through difficulties, to ask your friend if they need a little help.

How about this one? He had a bee in his armor. And it had a bee in his suit of armor. Why did the knight Why did the knight run about shouting for a tin opener? I've got a tin opener. You got a bee in your bonnet? Worse, I got a bee in my armor. Well, if you've got a bee in your armor, does that mean you've got to fight a battle? Is that why you have to be in your armor? No, you don't understand. Oh, hurry up. He woke up. Here's the punchline. No, that is the punchline. Here's the joke. Did you hear about the kid napping?

Yes. Ah, boy, have I got some cracker jokes for you. So I will read out the conclusion to the cracker joke. By Norse code, how did the Vikings send secret messages? Thank you, Vikings. Very good of you.

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It really is. And a big shout out to Jimmy. There are so many famous Jimmys. Jimmy rocks me. Here's another Jimmy. Jimmy Barnes with Cold Chisel.

Kaysan. Thanks, Jimmy Barnes. Thanks, Cold Chisel. Thank you to all the famous Jimmies. Hey, I've got a text message from Kalgoorlie Steve. Now, Kalgoorlie Steve, I'm not going to read out your message for a start. I'm not able to read it. It's all in German. And I'm a little cautious whether you sent Johnny a bit of a tease in German only to have it to be revealing some other words that maybe I shouldn't say on the radio. I'm not certain, but I know it's sent in fun and delight. So, Steve, my reply to your lovely text message in German is my own little bit of German. Back to you. You might need auto-translation. Trio, where less is more. And I'm John Lewis.

The sweet sounds of the German trio. Trio is their title. That's the band, Da Da Da. So they got together and they said, look, let's make a band where less is more. Let's remove all the extra things. Let's just keep it really, really simple. And boy, they kept it simple and the music was so intriguing, so exciting that I got so involved in that song. I looked up all their other songs, and all their other songs are great. I probably should make a point of playing them more on the radio, and I will do that. This radio that you're listening to is what I call Happy Radio, with me, John Lewis, streaming on happyradio.live and on FM, of course, beautiful 88.5, where variety comes alive. I love that. Today's weather for this Thursday, partly cloudy, very high chance of showers. You probably experienced that through the morning. The chance of a thunderstorm in the early morning. Winds north to northwesterly, 15 to 20 kilometres per hour, turning west to southwesterly, 15 to 25 kilometres per hour in the morning, and then becoming light in the evening. So a top of 22 today. It still feels kind of warm though, doesn't it? Tomorrow, Friday, mostly sunny, 23, and Saturday, shower at 2:24. Might be a bit of rain on Sunday, shower at 2:22. But, you know, it's good, isn't it? It's good for the flowers. Happy Radio! Here we are. Our journey is happy. We don't know what the destination will be. I mean, you can only try. I put the destination into the sat nav or the GPS, or these days it's the car, and you hope it's going to take you there, but sometimes it takes you to the previous destination because it didn't look properly. Happens to me all the time.

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it's good to have your company, you know, that bit is true. Oh, look, it's Mary Murray. There he is, walking down the street, strutting with one hand in his pocket and the other hand pointing. You always know which way Mary Murray's going. His finger points the way. It's wiggling, it's starting to wiggle. That means he's checking the air for temperature. He's okay again. A little nod to the ladies. They're waving to old Mary Murray. They're delighted to see him. Wait, what's happened? Oh, it's a red light. He can't move. Get ready. And it turns green. Off he goes. He looks left, he looks right. He keeps moving forward. Looks like Mary Murray's seen an aeroplane in the sky. It doesn't slow him down. He keeps motivating. People have tried to wonder, what kind of shoes does Mary Murray wear? Ones with a lot of soul. Is he going to turn left? Is he going to turn right? He's still thinking. He's tapping his foot. He's looking left. He's looked right. Oh, my goodness. He's done a 360. He's going back the way he came. That's a new one, Mary Murray. No one saw that one coming. There's the ladies again. They're delighted. Taking a little selfie. Good luck, Mary Murray. And if you see Mary Murray, make sure you say hi. He loves it. Honk of the horn, a wave, anything that you deem respectful. This song has no ending, just like life, a never-ending story.

0: Thanks, Lamal. Lovely having your fine company. And are you a fan of classic old cars? The inaugural West Coast Long Drive has officially hit the bitumen. It's doing it. Are you involved? It's the colourful convoy. Does somebody say convoy? Rosie, get it ready. Of iconic 40 series Land Cruisers through the Wheat Belt, the Midwest, the Murchison, and the Gascoyne regions over eight, well, they're calling it grueling days, but I have a feeling the participants will be having a little bit of fun in those fine vehicles, driving from Perth to Exmouth to the Gulf to highlight the severe pressures facing WA's rural communities, from prolonged dry spells, soaring input costs, the ongoing phase-out of live sheep exports. All of this adds to the stress of working in that area. Now, the drive is raising vital funds for rural charity Farm Angels. And we heard about one of our angels from the Gidget Foundation just earlier, Ali. Hi, Ali. The Farm Angels, they're injecting cash directly into regional bakeries, regional pubs, and small businesses along the way. Now, that's a beautiful thing to do. And when I'm in a country town, I always inject some funds into the regional bakery. You're welcome. It's something I do, not for my waistline, you understand. I do it to help the bakery. I will go in and say, give me one of everything. And then I say, nope, nope, self-control. I'll just have two pies, pasty, one of those, those cream buns. Oh, the coffee smells nice. Oh, and you yum it down in sort of like milliseconds. It's so delicious. There are stresses in life that it's difficult to see when you're among it. You know, it's like when you're in a messy room, you don't know where to start. Sometimes things are just crowding you and you need to step away from it. It's like in business. I was told by a businessman, you need a holiday when you can't afford to take a holiday. When you cannot afford to take a holiday, he said, that's when you need a holiday the most. So he says, if you're not able to take a holiday, you really need to step away and find out why. It sort of seems like it's not possible. Trust me, it is possible, because if you become unwell, you step away anyway. All right, it's going to happen, so you might as well do it with a bit of warning. I like the old, sorry, fellas, I'm out. Oh, but we really need you. Yeah, I know. See you later. Yeah, do it with a smile. It's not going to make it any worse, is it? You know, you could feign the old, oh, I'm really sorry, I have to go. And do you like driving in a convoy? Hello to our truck drivers joining us. Honk, honk. You know what? This one's for you.
1: Breaker 19, this here's a rubber duck. You got a copy on me, Big Ben? Come on.
0: Yeah. Me,
1: Johnny. Yeah, 10-4, Big Ben, for sure, for sure. By golly, it's clean, clear to Flagtown. Come on. Yeah, it's a big 10-4 there, Big Ben. Yeah, we definitely got the front door, good buddy. Mercy sakes alive, looks like we got us a convoy.
2: It was the dark of the moon on the 6th of June in a Kenworth pulling logs. Cab over Pete with a reefer on and a Jimmy hauling hogs. We is heading for Bear on I-10 about a mile out of Shaky Town. I says, Pigpen, this here's a rubber duck and I'm about to put the hammer.

By the time we got into Tulsa town, we had 85 trucks in all. But they's a roadblock up on the clover leaf, and them bears is wall to wall. Yeah, them smokies as thick as bugs on a bumper. They even had a bear in the air. I says, calling all trucks, this here is the duck. We about to go.

0: a 10-9 on that Big Ben. Negatory, Big Ben. You're still too close. Yeah, them hulk is starting to close up my sinuses. Mercy sakes, you better back off another 10.
1: Well, we rolled up Interstate 44 like a rocket sled on rails. We tore up all of our swindle sheets and left them sitting on the scales. By the time we hit that shy town, them bears was getting smart. They'd brought up some reinforcements from the Illinois National Guard. There's armored cars and tanks and jeeps and rigs of every size. Yeah, them chicken coops was full of bears and choppers filled the skies. Well, we shot the line, we went for broke with 1,000 screaming trucks and 11 long-haired friends of Jesus in a chartreuse microbus.
0: Hey, rubber duck to Sodbuster. Come on there, yeah. 10-4, Sodbuster. Listen, you want to put that microbus in behind that suicide jockey? Yeah, he's hauling dynamite and he needs all the help he can get.
1: Well, we laid a strip for the Jersey Shore and prepared to cross the line. I could see the bridge was lined with bears, but it didn't have a doggone dime. I says, Pigpen, this here's a rubber duck. We just ain't going to pay no toll. So we crashed the gate doing 98. I says, let that

0: York, Big Ben, what's your 20?
1: Omaha. Well, they ought to know what to do with them hogs out there for sure. Well, mercy sakes, good buddy. We're going to back on out here, so keep the bugs off your glass and the bears off your nails.
2: We'll catch you. We're gone, bye-bye. I will always love that song, Convoy, C.W. McCall. Hello, truck drivers. And if you're just a fan of driving in Convoy, hello to you too. We celebrated the music of Australia's own Holly Wilde earlier on the program and played a new big hit. And I think we might revisit that a little later in the show too if you missed it. And we're celebrating all things wild. Let's escape with this club and enjoy another wild song. Wild, Wild West. Hey, do you remember the video clip on Rage? Rage, Rage, Rage, Rage. The fun you can have with mirrors. It's all done with mirrors. Take time and reflect.

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1: You know, it's been an absolute delight having your company on beautiful 88.5 FM, where variety comes alive. Thank you for your company. It's been great. I'm John Lewis. I hope we do this again. You might catch me at midnight tonight, but stay tuned because there's a lot of fun happening on 88.5 FM and some great music and some great people too. You stay safe and we'll chat again soon.

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1: 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And I hope you enjoyed our new presenter, John Lewis's breakfast show, which will be on a Tuesday and Thursday coming up. And got a hard act to follow there. So fantastic, John. Thanks very much. You're listening to Simply 80s with me, Suzanne, in the chair until 12 midday. And if you love what John's played, well, hopefully I can do justice. So we're going to jumpstart things and get your morning off to a finger-clicking, foot-stomping, toe-tapping start as we take a nostalgic step back in time, exploring the best music of the decade. So strap in. It's going to be a wild ride. And if you love the 80s as much as I do, sure to stick around. Here we go.

Pop Pickers, you're tuned to VCA 88.5 FM, where variety comes alive. And you are listening to Simply 80s with me, Suzanne, in the chair until 12 today. And I forgot to say at the start of my show where we're going. We are going to February 1985. Can't believe that. And, those first three songs, Boys of Summer, Step Off and Ghostbusters, were the top number ones for the UK, the US and the Australian charts. And following on is just something from the top 40 charts of that week. And, exactly. I love the 80s. Do you? Let me know. 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And coming up now, a bit of James Ingram, Madonna, Pat Benatar, but right now is the Smiths. How soon is now?

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And you're listening to Simply 80s with me, Suzanne, in the chair until 12 midday. It's 9:36. And I have a couple of shout-outs. A shout-out to Michael, one of our regular listeners. He did enjoy John Lewis on Happy Radio. Now, John is a relatively new presenter for us, and he does a fantastic show which takes, it's the midnight hours, so it's midnight to 6 a.m. You can catch John Lewis on happyradio.live. He's also doing a Tuesday and Thursday breakfast show. That's new to us. And our R&B hits are going to be moved somewhere else in our program, so those that do enjoy our R&B hits, they will be here. They're just going to be put somewhere else. 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But give us a day or two and we'll get that all amended. But yes, all exciting news here. It's all happening. And shout out to one of my bezies, Ingrid, and her daughter. She says, well, they say they enjoy the 80s too. So stick around, ladies, for the next 3 hours as I host, as I say, Simply 80s with me. And and some more exciting news. The magnificent Jeff Waldock is returning to the airwaves in maybe a week, 10 days' time. Jeff's popping in this afternoon and we might have a little on-air chat. Jeff's been away, but he's back. He's got his fantastic show. And a shout out also to Jimmy from Jimmy Will Rock You and Jimmy Rocks You. He's celebrating 9 magnificent years on air. So tune in to his program tonight because he's doing his 50 favourite countdown songs. And find out tonight what is the number one. But right now, you're listening to Simply 80s and The Week That Was, which was February 1985. Coming up is Chicago Dead or Alive, Strawberry Switchblade. There you go, some weirdies. But right now is Killing Joe here on 88.5 FM.

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0: If you're looking for something different, you may find it at the RAAFA Kabari Annual Village Fete. So that's all happening on Sunday the 18th of October from 9am till 12. It's at 85 Hester Avenue in Merriwa. You have a chance to win an APT travel voucher to the value of $1,000, compliments of the Flight Centre Ocean Keys. Raffle tickets are being sold and they will be available on the day with the prize drawn at 11:30. There will be bargains galore with great selection of plants, toys, craft, linen, gifts, and a white elephant stall, cakes and preserves, homewares, books and much, much more. Sounds like a good old annual village fete to me. Grab a bite while you're there with morning tea and a sausage sizzle. Money raised goes towards activities for the retired armed forces members and residents of Cambrai Village. Apologies if I have said that wrong. Notes. It's RAAFA is the Royal Australian Air Force Association. There you go. And if you need any further information, you can contact me on texting me 0440 133 885, or you can email the station through on 88.5 at vcafm.com.au. As I say, that's all happening Sunday the 18th of October. And we are 88.5 FM is actually also doing a sausage sizzle. Yes, we haven't had a chance to tell you about that, but that's all happening on Sunday up at Ellenbrook, Bunnings Ellenbrook. So a big thank you to them. They are an amazing organisation. I have to say it's one of my favourite shops. My husband groans when I go in, oh, I'm just going to pop up to Bunnings. Yes, indeed. Anyway, you're listening to Simply 80s with me, Suzanne, here on the airwaves until 12 midday.
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4: 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And you're listening to Simply 80s with me, Suzanne, in the chair until 12. 12 today. And our week that we're doing the step back in time is February 1985. All the top tracks from the UK, the US and the Australian charts of that week. Coming up now is Phil Collins, Bryan Adams, King, and right now is Thinking of You by The Colour Field. 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
0: So it's all happening this weekend. It's spring must be around the corner because the Bindoon show is happening Saturday, 17th of October, 10 a.m. to 4 p.m. And it's all put on by RDA, which is the... it's a horsey thing. I know that. I can't think what they are. But anyway, lots and lots of things happening. It's a lot of horsey stuff. Come along and say hello and have a chat and learn more about RDA in Brook Valley Farm and the wonderful work they do. Oh, I know what it is. It's the Riding for the Disabled Association. Just had a brain, whatever. Anyway, it's a voluntary organisation providing opportunities for anyone with or without a disability to enjoy safe, healthy, horse-related activities with our nationally qualified coaches and sessions run during school terms. Come and visit our stall, meet the volunteers, watch vaulting, find out about volunteering, learn about RDA and our programs, see the amazing horses, ask questions, show your support. It's people, horses, abilities and community. And yeah, it's all happening at Brook Valley Farm. And go along. All from 10 a.m. to 4 p.m. And so that's this Saturday, the 17th of October. You're listening to Simply 80s with me, Suzanne, here in the chair until 12 midday. I've got the wonderful Jeff in the studio with me. We're having a bit of chit-chat off air. I'm going to coax him to come on air in a bit longer and we can have a little bit of a chat about what's his plans, because he's all come back. And this is the week that was, the 14th of February 1985. My playlist is taken from the UK, the US and the Australian charts of that week. So what's coming up next? Coming up next is Solid by Ashford and Simpson, Bruce Springsteen, Foreigner and Prince. 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

Our pickers, you tune to VCA 88.5 FM, where variety comes alive. And you're listening to Simply 80s with me, Suzanne, on the air until 12. I can't believe I have 1 hour left. Gosh, you're, as I say, you're listening to me, and I am doing The Week That Was, the 14th of February, 1985. My music is taken from the UK, the US, and the Australian Top 40 charts of that week. Hope you're enjoying my music. A shout out to my Thelma and Louise mates, who are actually Amanda and Louise. They often text me, and yes, they're on the coffee run when they were shouting out. So I have the wonderful Jeff in the studio, and we are going to go on air and have a little chit-chat, because he's coming back. He's coming back. I'm so excited. On with the music. 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
0: Ellenbrook Lions Club are saying that the swap meets are back. So on Sunday the 25th of October 2026 from 8am to 11am at Woodlake Sports Oval are the swap meet. And it's sellers arrive from 7am and obviously the purchasers, the buyers, from 8am. Find a bargain, browse pre-loved treasures, enjoy a community morning supported by the City of Swan and Ellenbrook Mile, as well as a Social Grounds Espresso Coffee. So it looks like you can get coffee there too. It's all happening, as I say, Sunday the 25th of October from 8am till 11am. And we all know Christmas is coming around the corner. So what I also want to say is the Lions, and who doesn't love a Lions Christmas cake? Well, exactly. And they're available for sale. Yeah, I'm finding the piece of paper. And you can contact the Lions Club of Ellenbrook through Anne Manley, M-A-N-L-E-Y, and you can email her, ann.manley@hotmail.co. And the Lions traditional cakes and puddings are available, and they also do gluten-free Christmas cakes. So it's supporting your local community, because the profits raised from those sales all go into good deeds and good works for the community. And you can text me on 0440 133 885 if you need any further information, or you can email us on 88.5@vcafm.com.au. And it was as simple as that. Coming up now is Pointer Sisters, Glenn Fry, Cyndi Lauper, but right now is George Michael and Careless Whispers. You're listening to Simply 80s with me, Suzanne, here until 12 for about another 45 minutes, and all proudly sponsored by Harvey Norman Midland and Rhino Mechanical Services in Ellenbrook.

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We've got about half an hour to go to wrap it all up. Some plenty more tracks coming up, and I hope you're enjoying it. All proudly sponsored by Harvey Norman Midland and Rhino Mechanical Services in Ellenbrook. And following me is the Jukebox. Kate will be in the chair from taking us from 12 till 3 and then Grooving with Graham. Following that is Jimmy Will Rock You. And, check out our webpage, which is 885fm.com.au, and look at all our programs and get yourself familiar, because there has been so many new presenters all coming on board in the last 3 months. We have now 49 presenters. I can't believe it. 49 presenters. It's like herding cats. But anyway, good fun. Good fun here on 88.5 FM. And on with the music, as they say. 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

0: Our pick is you're tuned to VCA 88.5 FM, where variety comes alive. And I did promise you at the start of my show that I have a guest. I do have a guest. I have the delightful, the wonderful Mr. Jeff. Mr. Jeff Warlock. He's come back on air. Hi, Jeff.
1: And I'm looking forward to it too. It's going to be a great time right here at 88.5 FM.
0: Absolutely. And we've been chewing the fat over all sorts of things while off air. Nothing to do with 80s music, of course.
1: Yeah, well, you're like that special little diamond, aren't you? You're always sparkly with your music and sparkly on air.
0: Oh, thank you, Jeff.
1: She's got the disco light going, by the way, listeners, and it's quite inspiring.
0: It is. I always enjoy myself at the 80s. I am an 80s chicklet. I graduated high school in 1980, and that dates me, doesn't it?
1: Were you the ducks of the class?
0: Oh, well, yeah, duck's disease, as my uncle once said. No, I don't have duck's disease. I'm quite tall. But anyway, then I bombed off to England. So were you working in 1980?
1: I certainly was. Fortunately, I've worked basically in media all my life, unfortunately. One day I'll get a real job.
0: Yeah, exactly. Well, come and join us back on air, because this is good news, everybody. In a week or so, 10 days maybe, Jeff is going to be sitting in the jukebox, the chair, in the next studio, and he will be following me so we can have a little bit of repartee.
1: And looking forward to it. Every Thursday between midday, we're going to have great music, a few interesting chats with interesting people, hopefully, and, of course, involving you, the great listeners.
0: I know. You had a cracking show. Are you going to call it the same? Or what is it? Look Who's Talking Now?
1: Look, I think we'll probably stick with that because, we will be chatting to different people. We've got some interesting guests lined up for the first show, so we'll see how we go.
0: Yeah, exactly. And, you heard it here first on Simply 80s with me, Suzanne. You heard it here first. Jeff is back. I'm going to carry on playing my music, and coming up now is Rockin' at Midnight with the Honey Drippers. You're listening to Simply 80s with me, Suzanne, here on 88.5 FM, or proudly sponsored by Harvey Norman Midland and Rhino Mechanical Services in Ellenbrook.

Pop Pickers, you're tuned to VCA 88.5 FM, where variety comes alive. And, well, I have to say my show's come to an end. Hopefully you've enjoyed the trip back in time to one of the iconic decades of music and culture, Simply 80s and the week that was, the 14th of February 1985. Be sure to tune in next Thursday when we can do it all again. But importantly, Jeff, as I spoke to earlier, it'll be on air. So hopefully you'll stay listening to our jukebox, which is coming up. And we have an afternoon and drive time jam-packed with variety. 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You can see the full programming and see what's on. And so I'll just leave you with what I normally say. If the stars align and the gods agree, let's do it all again next week. 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

0: 21, it's a pretty important number. 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

0: 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The time has come to pick up the little ones from school. 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
7: Good afternoon and welcome once again to Grooving with Graham right here on 88.5, where variety comes alive, and it certainly will for the next couple of hours. So, with no more ado, let's get the show underway and let's start with a little bit of Fleetwood Mac.

Yes, starting off there with Fleetwood Mac and those Seven Wonders. A song which wasn't a major chart success for them, although still got a lot of airplay. Written by Stevie Nicks, or partly by Stevie, and her taking lead vocals on that one from 1987. Right, can you believe it was 26 years ago this week that U2 got to the top of the charts pretty much around the world, certainly in the UK, and as I say, pretty much around the world with this particular track 26 years ago.

There you go. You too, and that beautiful day. And as I say, that topped the charts over in the UK. This, what was that, the 2000, the year 2000, this very week. You're tuned to 88.5, you're grooving with Graham, me here on a Thursday afternoon, playing tracks from across the decades, celebrating a few birthdays, mentioning a few hallmark dates, and also a few people who passed away on this day. If you've got any particular tracks you particularly like, don't be afraid to send a text on 0440 133 885, or give us a call on 9297 1088. Keeping the music going now, back to the 70s with Rod Stewart, one of my favourite Rod tracks. It's Maggie May.

Yeah, good old Rod, can't beat a bit of Rod, can you? And of course, Maggie May, as I say, one of my favourite Rod tracks, gotta be. Now, a track from an album that came out in 2007, in fact. Robert Plant got together with Alison Krauss and put an album called Raising Sand out. It sold a million and was a hit around the world and numerous great tracks. I'm going to go for this one, written by the Everly Brothers, Gone, Gone, Gone.

0: 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The time has come to pick up the little ones from school. 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

Welcome back. That, of course, was the Beautiful South. Not a particularly popular band here in Australia. Never really hit the heights that they'd certainly did in Europe or over in the UK. Came out of Hull, up in Yorkshire there. And the reason for playing that one today is the drummer is 60 today. The drummer from the Beautiful South, Dave Stead, was born in Huddersfield, just up the road from Hull. And as I say, he was one of the founding members and was with them all the way through their popularity. And that was a song called Rotterdam, which went to number 5 back in 1996, yeah, 30 years ago in the UK. This one from 97, staying in the 90s, another English band, Chumbawamba. I think everybody knows this one, though. They were tub-thumping.

There they go, good old Tumblewumba and or Jumblewumba rather, and Tub Thumping. Another birthday now, and sadly this gentleman's no longer with us, passed away a couple of years ago. Born Tariano Adderill Jackson, better known as Tito Jackson, born this day 1953, a place called Gary in Indiana. As I say, sadly passed away a couple of years ago now, back in September 24 at the age of 70. Of course,

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Canada's very own Bare Naked Ladies there, and I think you'll gather that was entitled It's All Been Done. And I remember seeing them over in London back in the late 90s. That came out in 98, by the way, and they were the support act for a band we've had on earlier here, Beautiful South. And I didn't realise they were going to be quite as popular as they turned out. As I said earlier, we always have a few birthdays, and we've had some already. Got another one now. The Irishman, Chris de Burgh. Yes, he's 79 today. Happy birthday to Chris de Burgh. Of course, well known for numerous songs, but probably the biggest one has got to be The Lady in Red. So that's what you're going to get here on 88.5 this afternoon.

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1: Yes, for the first time this afternoon, we have a dive into the community file and see what's going on. Well, in fact, this is not what's going on. It's a notice from the City of Swan to remind everybody that currently it's a restricted burning period, which runs from the 1st of October through to the end of November. So beware of what you're burning. All burning requires a permit during this restricted period, except garden refuse and cooking fires. Obviously the conditions of those fires are outlined on the city's website. Basically, small piles of garden rubbish is fine and your barbecue's okay, but you've got to be wary of those. Permits are available online or via your local bushfire brigade. And just as I say, a reminder, be wary, it's a restricted burning period. There may be total fire bans declared, but that will be announced, and you must be aware if they're on, there is no burning at all. And I remind you, it's our Rocktober month. I know the clue was given out. I'll give it to you again. Today's clue is a massive Aerosmith power ballad written by Diane Warren for the blockbuster film Armageddon. So that's the clue today. Don't forget, Rocktober, the crossword runs for the whole of October. If you go to our website, 885fm.com.au, if you've missed any out, you can go back and fill them in now. So it's not that you've missed out. And more than anything, don't forget, if you win, there's a $500 cash prize. How about that? Back to the music now, and a little bit of Wet, Wet, Wet. This, in fact, was their best charting single here in Australia back in 1989, where it reached number 7. Sweet Surrender is

0: Pilk's Mix is a non-stop musical adventure each and every Friday for us to explore together a collection of songs from a mix of diverse artists and ideas. So join me, Craig Pilkington, each and every week as we sit back, relax and ease our way into the weekend. Who knows, we may even discover something new that we may not have heard before. Tune in to the Pilk's Mix every Friday from 9 a.m. I'll see you then.
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2: Remember this.

And that one slips in just to the 60s, in 1969, in fact. I'll pick a rose from my rose. And that was Marv Johnson, who was born this day back in 1938. Marv Earl Johnson, born in Detroit, passed away back in 1993 at the age of 54. An R&B singer, songwriter of some renown, and also a very skilled pianist, I understand. But that was without a doubt his biggest. I'll pick a rose from my rose. This one is a great cover. I haven't played it for several months now, but it is a great cover of the Shushares Believe by Australian band The DMAs.

There they go, the DMAs, and they do believe. Right, fast running up to 4 o'clock and halfway through the show, and at this time of the show, we go way back in time. Going back to 1956, yes, 56, 70 years ago, and it was today, the 15th of October, that one Little Richard went into the J&M Studios in New Orleans and recorded this song.

go, back to 1958, unbelievable, isn't it? And good golly, Miss Molly. Right, instrumental time now to take us up to 4 o'clock, and a little bit of semi-classical music, and this is entitled Belladonna.

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11: Yes, you are Grooving with Graham, and you're welcome back to the second hour of the show with me. And as normal, as we go into the second hour, we have our three in a row. And I'll say a bit more about the gentlemen. They all feature the same drummer, believe it or not. Very different tracks, but all feature the same drummer. And he was born this day back in 1943. I'll tell you what it is, you've probably never heard of him. That is the three tracks.

That's our three in a row for this afternoon. The songs, of course, we mentioned those first. First up was Mike Nesmith, the Monkey, of course, with his Rio, which he wrote. Then there was Nivin Newton-John and Don't Stop Believing, followed by Neil Young's version of Ian and Sylvia's Four Strong Winds. The common denominator, all those songs had the same drummer. He was known as Larry Landin, and he was born this day in 1943 in Newark, Virginia, but he was actually born Ralph Gallant, and was a drummer of some renown. He also played on Elvis Presley's Guitar Man and Dolly's Jolene as well, which we played, of course, the other week. So didn't play that one this afternoon. Give that one a miss. And many, many others. I mean, there was a list of about 100, I suggest, songs that we would know that he played on. Anyway, he's no longer with us, passed away back in 1992 at the age of 48, drummer Larry Landin. This gets a regular play here on Grooving with Graham. Don't forget, if you've got any requests, you have still got time to send them in on the Trex on 0440 133 885, or ring in 9297 1088, or just give a call if you want a shout out. It's Alicia Keys up next, Girl on Fire.

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A very regular track here on Grooving with Graham, that one, Dutch group, the of course Pussycat, and one of the greatest tracks of the 70s and biggest selling tracks of the 70s, Mississippi. Another birthday now, and this time this gentleman is still with us. Fortunately, born this day in 1966, Doogie Vipond. Now, Doogie, that means he's Scottish, and he was born in a place called Inniscannon in Renfrewshire, up in Scotland, in the north of the British Isles. And he was founding member and a drummer of the band Deacon Blue, and is still performing with Deacon Blue to this day. Happy birthday, Doogie. From 1988, the song that launched their career, Real Gone Kid.

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2: Yeah, must thank Side Street Cafe in Balladura for their support of our Rocktober. And as it says, it runs for the month of October. There's a $500 cash prize. And I shouldn't really do this, but in case you're not sure of the answer to that one, this is additional, well, slight hint, and a present on air hint, we'll call it, shall we? It is also a word for the thoughts and images that occur during sleep. There you go. Shouldn't really give that one out. Don't forget, as Peter said there, go to the website 885fm.com.au, and it's on here for the whole month. It runs for the month, and don't forget, there's the $500 prize, and everything that's on there, you can go right back to day one and still do the answers. Keep going, keep the music. Yes, this lady gives a country crossover. She's quite a rocker, really. Love Mary Chapin Carpenter. Great song, this one. Passionate Kisses from, what was that, 1992.

Yeah, love that track. Mary Chapin Carpenter's Passionate Kisses. Great love song, really, isn't it? Yeah, fantastic. Right, next we've got Three Sisters. Haven't played anything from them for quite a while. Alana, Danielle and Esther. They've come from Los Angeles. They're sisters with the surname Heim. And this was a massive worldwide success for them back in 2012. Don't Save Me.

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4: Yes, into the community file for the second time this afternoon. And this is the October Swan Repair Cafe is coming up this Saturday between 10 and 2. You can get yourself along to the Swan Repair Cafe. That's taking place at the Machinery Preservation Club of WA, which is at Midland Junction in their meeting room. That's on Guildford Road at the... Teller Light is now being held at the West Swan Youth Centre in Guildford Road. A little bit of our info a bit wrong there. It's at the West Swan Youth Centre, Guildford Road, a Swan Repair Cafe between 10 and 2. And you know what you can do? You can take anything along there, from something that needs repairing, a shirt, some clothing that's damaged, to electrical equipment. And they'll have a look at that for you and see if they can fix it out. And they've got all sorts of bods there who are well skilled at many things. So that's this coming Saturday between 12 and 2 at the West Swan Youth Centre. Until they've moved to there. Right, another birthday now, and this gentleman is 80 today. Richard Lynn Carpenter, better known as Richard Carpenter, of course, one half of the Carpenters. Singer, songwriter, musician, what more can you say? He wrote this one for the Carpenters, one of their biggest from 1972, Goodbye to Love.

There they were, Goodbye to Love, the Carpenters. And say it again, happy birthday to Richard Carpenter, who's 80 today. It's a big one for him. Haven't played this in ages. Band came out of Liverpool called The Lars back in 1988. And there she goes.

She Goes, The Lars, and as I say, I haven't played that one in ages. But anyway, night, the final birthday of the afternoon here on Grooving with Graham on 88.5. This gentleman, born 1942 in Romford, Essex, just outside London, Christopher Frederick Andrews. Yes, songwriter, singer. Well, I could have made him our three in a row guy, but I thought, well, it'd be too much 60s, and if you want 60s, you can have 60s tomorrow afternoon between 3 and 5. He's written for all sorts over the 60s and had hits himself here in Australia as well. So happy birthday, Chris, still going strong, and this is a track he put out, probably his biggest, from 1965, went to number 3 over in the UK, Yesterday Man. And don't forget, if you like this sort of thing, I'm here again between 3 and 5 with 60s Sounds from the Valley on 88.5 tomorrow.

There they go, the Arms of Mary there, and the Southern Brothers and Quiver, of course. And that leads me into the last song this evening, and that is going to be a little bit of Richard Marx. And yes, we will have a little bit of Richard Marx, why not? And what can I say? That's the end. Jimmy's going to rock you into the evening. I'm going to take my leave and say cheerio. Thanks for tuning in. Make sure you stay tuned. Make sure you stay safe. And bye for now. Here's Richard Marx and singing about Hazard.

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21: 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Hello and welcome to the second half of the 9-year celebration of Jimmy Will Rock You with a top 50 countdown. 25 down, 25 to go. What will be the number one song just before 7pm this evening? Glad to have your company, and a big, big thank you to Graham for his program, Grooving with Graham, as he does each and every Thursday from 3 to 5pm. Graham back in the studios again from 3 o'clock tomorrow with his program, 60 Sounds from the Valley. If you want to get your favourite song to hit number one, get the votes in. 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We've got some amazing songs coming in this evening. 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

0: 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Coming in at number 22, Mr. Mister and Broken Wings. 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

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There's Tina Turner, Simply the Best, coming in at number 19 in the Top 50 Countdown. That all kicked off 5 p.m. on Tuesday as we head towards number one just before 7 p.m. this evening. 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The Gidgee Gallop Show is all happening again on Saturday the 31st of October this year. So the Gidgee Show is back, all happening on Halloween Day. So plenty happening on the Saturday, the 31st of October. The Gidgee Gallop Show is one of the events. If you want any further details about that happening or any of these City of Swan events that are going on, let us know. Give us a call, 9297 1088. More than happy to spread the word of some of the great events that are going on in the month of November and for the remaining of the year. Love to get your request, 9297 1088. Get your favourite song to number one. A big hello to Freddie, who's listening at the moment. Thank you, Freddie boy. Great to have your company. I tell you what, we've had some big songs in the first, as we're now at number 19. They're only going to get bigger and better, if you know what I'm trying to say. Here, see what I mean? Look at this one. Coming in at number 18 is the Gunners in Paradise City. 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IGA, let's keep rocking right here on 88.5 FM's Jimmy Will Rock You.

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If that's come in at number 16, how big are the next 15 and final songs of the Top 50 Countdown going to be? Incredible. 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So a brave boy listening in tonight. Got a big song that he's actually written that I'm going to play next Tuesday for him. He deserves a big shout out for that. That's a great effort, Mr. Jason Jordan. Great to have your company as well. Hope you are recovering from that nasty stone. Number 15 is coming up in the Top 50 Countdown as we celebrate 9 years at 88.5 FM. 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It's 11 minutes to 6. 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

at that mama, she got it sticking in the cameraman. And we could have some. And he's up there. What's that? Hawaiian noises.

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4: 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Glad to have your company in the second half of the program. We've got 12 to go in the top 50 countdown for celebrating 9 years here at 88.5 FM. Thank you for the votes. Thanks for the phone calls in the last week or so to get your favourite hits to number one. I can tell you last year, it is the ninth annual we're doing this. Every year we do the top 50 countdown. Last year coming in at number one was Bohemian Rhapsody from Queen. We have a new number one leader. For the first time at this stage, if this song stays where it is, in 9 years, it's going to be the first time it's hit number one. It's gotten as close as number three in the top 50 countdowns. So get your votes in. Get that number one position taken over with your favourite hit. We'd love to hear from you.
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4: 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Let's go. 0440 133 885. That number again, 0440 133 885. Coming in at number 12 is this one from 1977. It's Queen. It's We Will Rock You. It's 88.5 FM's Jimmy Will Rock You.

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Glad to have your company. We're down to the last, well, 6 songs in half an hour. Can I do it? 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Hit us up on Instagram, and you can even follow me on my Jimmy Will Rocky page as well. From the 88.5 Community Files now, but it's the Telethon weekend. Yep, that's all coming up. It's the Telethon Weekend Community Fair. 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

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Let's continue with the countdown. We're down to the final five. Here we go. It's this banger. It's In Excess. It's Never Tear Us Apart. You're listening to 88.5 FM's Jimmy Will Rock You.

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0: Thunderstruck, AC/DC, you are tuned to VCA 88.5 FM. We're down to the last three songs of the top 50 countdown. What I can tell you is the next three songs have all come in at number one at some stage over the last 8 years we've been doing the countdown. This is the ninth. But what I can tell you, at number one right now, it's locked in and it's never hit number one. So the next couple of songs we're going to hear have hit number one. This song coming up from Prince has gone to number one on two occasions. The next song has hit number one over the 8 years prior to today on three occasions, and we have a very first for the number one song that's coming in at the moment. And with that being said, let's go with it. Here's number three of the top 50 countdown. It's Prince, Purple Rain, 14 minutes to seven, three to go.
1: I never meant

0: It's hit number one three times in the previous eight top 50 countdowns we've done over the last 9 years. We have a new number one entry. Susie Q, what number was Bohemian Rhapsody tonight?
1: Number two.
0: Thank you, Susie Q. That means we're now down to the final song of the top 50 countdown as voted by you. Thank you to everyone that's put in their votes. Thank you for staying and being part of the big marathon this week, Tuesday night and concluding this evening. Big shout out to Suzanne tonight, who's looking forward to seeing what the number one song is. You can catch Suzanne tomorrow morning with Friday Vibes from 7 p.m. It's great having your company. It's been wonderful having your company for the last 9 years. Here's to the next 12 months and a journey together with the biggest and the best rock and pop hits from the 70s, 80s, 90s and more on a Tuesday and a Thursday between 5 and 7 p.m. Live from the studios of 88.5 FM, you have been rocked on 88.5 FM's Jimmy Will Rock You. For now, it's good night. Take care, stay tuned and keep rocking. Here's number one.
1: Number one.

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1: I look up from the ground to see your sad and teary eyes. 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

My message to you. As a matter of fact, I don't let nothing hold you back. If the scat man can do it, so can you. Everybody's saying that the scat man stutters, but does and never stutter when he sings. But what you don't know, I'm gonna tell you right now that the stutter and the scat is the same thing. Yo, I'm the scat man. Where's the scat man? I'm the scat man. Why should we be pleasing any politician? Reasons would try to cheat the seasons if they could. The state of the condition insults my intuition, and it only makes me crazy and hard like wood. Everybody stutters one way or the other, so check out my message to you. As a matter of fact, don't let nothing hold you back. If the scat man can do it, brother, so can you. I'm the scat man.

check out my message to you. As a matter of fact, I don't let nothing hold you back. If the scat man can do it, so can you. I hear you all ask about the meaning of scat. Well, I'm the professor and all I can tell you is why you're still sleeping, the saints are still weeping, those things you call dead haven't yet had the chance to be born. I'm the scat man.

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0: Alrighty, you're welcome, welcome, welcome, welcome. You're tuned into 88.5 FM, where variety comes alive. We've got a really amazing show coming up for you, and welcome back to my co-host, Tim.
1: Yeah, how's it going, Mr. 4UK? Yeah, I'm back from being sick from the plague,
0: great. Yes, yes, the nightclub plague.
1: In a week where we saw David Guetta win the DJ Mag Top 100, even though he doesn't use headphones, so there you go. Oh, we've definitely got our headphones here in the studio tonight, though, don't we?
0: Yeah, that's exactly right. cool, so what was that first song you just played?
1: Yeah, so that was the creator of Future Music Festival, Mark James's new one.
0: Right.
1: It's actually getting some radio play over in Queensland, so I thought I'd open with that. It's called Make Me Feel by Mark James.
0: What a great tune, what a great tune.
1: Yeah. And plenty of stuff, obviously, in line for tonight as well. We're going to be jumping into some music. And, of course, let's start it off with Bombs Away, Swagger.
0: Oh, what a great song. 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

0: Yes, that's right. You are tuned in to VCA 88.5, where variety comes alive. So, yes, the tracks we missed there was Stranger by Peking Duck. If you don't know that one, I'm not sure about ya. The next one, Propane Nightmares by Pendulum. I actually had that as my ringtone for several years
1: before we
0: had the 99 cent, just after the 99 cent polyphonic ringtone phase. I actually had that as, I think, one of the first MP3s or AIFF files.
1: Yeah, you would buy them for like, $1.20 of credit or something like that.
0: Yeah, that's right.
1: To handle on your phone, especially with like emoji packs and stuff like that.
0: Yeah, shout out to Hamish, who had Riding Solo by Jason Derulo after he broke up with his girlfriend. Have you got some stuff coming up for us?
1: Yeah, got a few little talking points, actually. Ronnie Sires is hosting the world's deepest rave in an abandoned mine site. It's actually happening today over in, let's have a look, in Wales, actually, which is pretty crazy. Hey, it's a world record attempt for the deepest rave.
0: Deepest?
1: Deepest rave.
0: Does that mean he's going at the deep end of the pool?
1: Yeah. So
0: to party in.
1: So he's attempting to do 1,375 feet underground, which is crazy.
0: Oh, yeah, a lot of West Australian miners would say they listen to plenty of beats underground already, don't they?
1: Yeah, well, that's what we're here for anyway, as far as After Dark. We've got a lot of underground tunes and a lot of Australian tunes coming up as well. Let's get into our next bit of tunes, I reckon. 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

0: You're tuned in to VCA 88.5, where variety comes alive. All right, so we just had House Machine by William Kiss. What an absolute house banger. Following that, we had Call My Name by Shouse. And then Deep In You by Tanya Louise. Yeah. That last one there is a bit of a Revolver classic, man.
1: Yeah, it's nice to get, like, deep and, like, meaningful, like, in the studio tonight. It's been great. Like,
0: yeah. Speaking of DMs, you can hit us up on our text line on 0440-133-885.
1: Yeah, we'd love to hear from you. You can shoot that through. So for the next segment, I've got some 100% Australian artists coming up. Huge shout out to Michael Card, the host of the Industry Link, a networking event that he's taking around Australia. We were lucky enough to work with him at the festival we did in Yagan Square, remember?
0: Yeah, absolutely. We booked him for that show. He turned up and actually slayed it. And a little bit of interesting news that he's just hit the ARIA charts.
1: Yeah, that's it. So I was actually looking up. I was going to play this song, like, before, and then when I had a look, it's actually in the top 50 ARIA club charts at the moment.
0: Right.
1: Congratulations. Good to see another local Perth boy killing it, isn't it?
0: Yeah, man. Absolutely.
1: All right, we're going to jump into it because you're listening to 88.5 FM After Dark with Tim Preston and 4UK. Remember When by Michael Card. Coming up.

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1: Yes, that's right. You are tuned in to VCA 88.5 FM, where variety comes alive. Now, just off the break there, we had Shake It All Night Long, a Shardy remix with GT. And when it came to pick someone from my nightclub to open up the place, it was Shardy that I picked.
2: That's right. That was out in Footscray?
1: Melton. Yeah. Right. What a great selection. What a great guy. And then, of course, after that, we had a little bit of a slower one, but why the hell not, right?
2: Yeah.
1: Electronic music can cover all different varieties of tempos, and that was a bit of a halftime, Left Alone by Flume and the great Chet Faker.
2: Big Flume vibes, man. I love it.
1: I remember going to the Electronic Music Conference, and you could not finish a conversation without mentioning Flume. Bit of a drinking game on that one.
2: A big hot topic in the chairs, in the network, right? Cool. So, yeah, all right. Coming up next, I've got a couple tunes for you. The next one that I've got coming up is a song by Ketama. You can catch him at the Claremont Showgrounds for the Spilt Milk on the 20th of December. And then he's also just been announced for Creamfields 2027 Festival. So we'll just get into that track now. This one here is Can't Go Back. 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

0: You're tuned into VCA 88.5 FM, where variety comes alive. So we just had Ketama, then If You Need It by Sammy Verge, and then also Rocket by Lowdown.
1: Sammy Verge and Lowdown, two great producers. They're real, like, the tunes over the last couple of years have just been phenomenal. Like, they're really making some moves. Like, their names just keep popping up for me more and more again, and they just seem to be getting better and better.
0: That's right, yeah. They're, great Australian, music producers. So, yeah. You know, that's something that we really love to support in, here on After Dark, yeah.
1: Yeah, I got to hang out with Lowdown at a music conference in Brisbane. It was like one of those smaller ones with just like a bunch of deck chairs.
0: Yeah, right.
1: And I met Jordan Burns and Lowdown at that one, and that was great because I think back then he had just done a Ministry collaboration, okay. Which is obviously huge. Remember, we always used to talk about the little label, Ministry of Sound?
0: Just a small one out there.
1: Yeah. All right, so we do have some shout-outs. So, you had two shout-outs as well, didn't you?
0: Yes, a big one to Alan and Carol that are probably sitting on their couch now listening in, thank you so much for tuning in,
1: and shout out to the Irish part of the family. Ian, I heard you were listening, mate, thank you so much. Shout out to Nathan as well, and of course Addison, thank you so much.
0: Yeah, and if you want to get in contact with us on the studio, feel free to reach out on 0440 133 885, hit us up on our social medias. You can find me at DJ_4UK. And what's your handle again, Tim?
1: Yeah, just Tim Preston DJ across Instagram, Twitter, you name it. Yep.
0: Yeah, that's right.
1: All right, so I've got a new Fisher song coming up. His collab with Florence Arman, because you're listening to 88.5 FM, After Dark, with Tim Preston and 4UK.

0: God. No curfew.
1: Yes, that's right. You're tuned into VCA 88.5, where variety comes alive. And some of the songs we missed there was a Chase the Sun remix by Tom Budden and Uninvited. I remember playing a river cruise in Melbourne with Keish and Teddy Cream, where I played a different remix of that. And it always gives me those super summertime vibes.
2: Mm.
1: That was also a remix. This one was for, I actually thought of Suzanne, one of our presenters here, Out of Touch, Adrian V.
2: Yeah, real classic school banger, man.
1: Yeah, a little bit of
2: that one in a while.
1: A little bit of a modern take, as we do here on the After Dark Show from time to time. So you have a fantastic techno gig coming up this weekend, which I believe will lead into our No Curfew guest mix from yourself.
2: Yeah.
1: So what was the artist, and tell us about how excited you are for the gig.
2: Yeah, so we've got Alan Fitzpatrick playing at Villa this weekend. Really excited to go down, and I've got tickets to that one. So, so with our guest mix, or my mix today, I'm just basically going to go heavy into the techno bangers, so... It's going to be exciting. I've got some Alan Fitzpatrick and some other exciting songs to play.
1: Yeah, because that's what we do, right? Because once it hits about 10 o'clock, we hit something that we call No Curfew. So what exactly is that? I'll hit the buzzer. Here we go.
0: This is After Dark. Oh, my God. No Curfew.
1: Because 4UK is about to take us away with an uninterrupted, no adverts, guest mix, because you're listening to 88.5 FM After Dark, Tim Preston and 4UK. Take it away, 4UK,
2: my guy. Let's do it.
0: This is After Dark.

0: I don't know what that dream is that you have. I don't care how disappointing it might have been. As you've been working toward that dream. But that dream that you're holding in your mind.
1: After Dark.
0: That it's possible.

what that dream is that you have. I don't care how disappointing it might have been. As you've been working toward that dream,

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I don't care how disappointing it might have been. As you've been working toward that dream, that dream that you're holding.

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1: Sweet, I've just finished up my guest mix. You're tuned into 88.5 FM where variety comes alive. We've got Tim Preston up on the decks coming up now. He's going to take you through till midnight. You're listening to After Dark with Tim Preston and 4UK.

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1: You're tuned into 88.5 FM, where variety comes alive. You've just been in the mix with Tim Preston. How, man? That was a really great set. Really enjoyed that one.
2: Yeah, it was super fun, mate. And we heard a big warm-up for you for the Kilpatrick gig for 4UK. That was great melodic techno there. So we'll be back next week, guys.
1: Yeah, every
2: huge
1: Thursday.
2: Huge show planned. Looking forward to seeing you all next weekend.
1: Yep. Yeah. Looking forward to all next weekend, next Thursday.
2: Next Thursday. We'll start the weekend early.
1: Absolutely. All right. Thanks, guys, so much.
2: All right. We'll hit them with a sweeper and we'll say goodnight because you're listening to 88.5 FM After Dark with Tim Preston and the Boy 4UK.
0: VCA 88.5, where variety comes alive. After Dark.

like being so happy. The Pointer Sisters. I'm just doing the neutron dance. And a shout out to the scientists. They just love their neutron dance. Or if they're in a hurry, they'll probably do the neutrino dance. The scientists. They do the neutron dance. Summer's coming. It is getting warmer. It's quite nice to be able to break out the old T-shirts and say hello to the world. And I wonder, do people still have T-shirts? And let me know. T-shirts with, get ready for this, nothing on them. Just a plain T-shirt. Do people still have that? It seems like every T-shirt you see now has some kind of logo or words on or some kind of description, or even if just something kind of, just got something kind of cool there just over there. That's not my right, it's just left or just something, yeah. Or a big logo on the back. And do people still buy T-shirts, or are they all complimentary with the designs? Maybe you could share that with me. Mine says Happy Radio. I like that. And watch out. Local governments across Western Australia are eagerly awaiting the final passage of state legislation, or passing of state legislation, for the Cat Amendment. Well, I hope it won't be a catastrophe. I hope it'll be all right. So it'll hand councils sweeping new powers to outlaw free-roaming domestic cats. How do you feel about that? You're a cat lover? Now, the proposed reforms will allow local shires to mandate that 24/7 cat containment. It'll ban the felines entirely from public parks and reserves and restrict how many cats a householder can own. And while conservationists insist the crackdown is desperately needed to save millions of native birds, reptiles and mammals from suburban predators, critics are like the Animal Justice Party. I didn't know we had an Animal Justice Party. I feel like they should be superheroes. And I don't mean that disrespectfully. It's just, it's an intriguing title. They're branding mandatory indoor confinement as unfair. They're certainly calling it unworkable. And they think it's a trigger for widespread pet abandonment. Well, that, I can't see how people will abandon their pets. I mean, if you love your pets, that's it. But I am intrigued about unworkable. Is it actually unworkable? Is there not a good way to make this happen? It used to be the old story of bringing your cats in, wasn't it? Now you've got to look after your cats.

0: That's how you do it. Well, if you're a cat lover, great to have your company. Hiya, cat lovers, on this gorgeous morning. If you've just joined us, I'm John Lewis, and you're welcome to join in on the text or telephone 0485 933 944. 0485 933 944. We call this Happy Radio. That's how we do it. Nice to have your company as well. If you'd like to join in, there's a phone number you can ring, 0485 933 944. In fact, you know what? I should sing it to you.
1: You can call or text John now.

0: And on the telephone, I love getting your phone calls. We have a phone call from Ian. Hey, welcome, Ian.
1: I liked your little witticism when you said if it was moving faster, it would be a neutrino.
0: That was a little witticism. Honestly, though, my witticism was lacking the actual science. Like, I can't certain.
1: You know about as much about them as I do and everyone else because they're very mysterious.
0: Well, they are mysterious, although it would seem on Star Trek they appear every week. Every week there's kind of neutrino that they can follow, or there's a path, or it's the solution to the story. It's always neutrinos.
1: I thought it was 42.
0: Well, that's right. Apparently, there's a story going that scientists don't trust atoms at all, and it's because they make up everything.
1: Yeah. I'm laughing at how bad that is.
0: It's still a laugh. That still counts. That's mark me down. That's one.
1: Yeah.
0: Start the day with one. That's a.
1: I'm not very rithable.
0: You're not rithable? What's a rithable?
1: My speech rithable with an S. It means easy to make laugh.
0: Oh, I see. You mean visible, but with an S.
1: Visible, but with an R.
0: It seems like each time you say the word, you've got a new letter in it.
1: It's visible, but right. So it's visible that starts with an R.
0: Okay. So that means, I'm so intrigued with the spelling of this word that I'm still yet to learn how to pronounce. The definition you're claiming is that you're not easy to make laugh.
1: No, visible is easy to make laugh, but I'm not visible.
0: So the word means you're not easy to make laugh. Because you're not that, this is wonderful. It means you are easy to make laugh.
1: You've got everything wrong. Visible is easy to make laugh. I'm not visible, so I'm not easy to make laugh. Right.
0: But I don't mind getting everything wrong. That's not the first time it's happened to me in my life. Why is it's seeming that you're laughing while you're saying this? That seems like that shouldn't be something you should say. Do.
1: Because I'm only happy when it rains and when things are complicated and it's all skew-whiff.
0: All right. There we go. Right. I'm only happy when it rains. Well, as long as you're happy, that's the main thing. And if raining, I think raining is a good reason to, what are we doing now? Crying. No, I'm still the opposite. How have you made the opposite? So you're only happy when it rains. So if it's raining, you're happy. And I would think that's very organic to be happy when it's raining.
1: Yeah.
0: That's a good thing.
1: It's a metaphor for when things are bad, but I mean, I don't actually like the rain. I went looking for the Giants yesterday and it started to rain.
0: Right. So
1: the Giants of Mandra, but there's one in Subiaco.
0: There's a Giant in Subiaco?
1: Yeah.
0: Oh.
1: It's off of Hammersley Street. Do you know that one?
0: Well, I'm familiar with Hammersley Street, but what's a giant doing out there? And just how giant is this giant?
1: It's about 10 times the size of a human.
0: Wow. Of your typical human.
1: By, not by height, but by volume.
0: Right. So how is it I don't know about this giant in Subiaco? So there it is, nice giant. And was it a friendly giant?
1: Yeah, lying down. It's I think a tiger, some sort of tiger.
0: It's a tiger.
1: But there's one in tiger human hybrid.
0: Wow, this is now are you? I'm careful how I want to say this. Sounds like I'm about to be cheeky or disrespectful, but I am intrigued. This isn't a dream you've had. This is you've actually went there to that location.
1: Yeah.
0: And if anyone else were to replicate your activities, they also would see some kind of giant tiger human hybrid.
1: Yes, that is correct. But speaking of dreams, I fell asleep listening to your show.
0: Thank you.
1: And a song came on.

0: that I didn't know, but in my dream, I knew the words to the song.
1: Wow.
0: And a guy pulled up next to me in a traffic light in my dream, in Subiaco, and was singing the words of the song that I didn't know. So how's that possible?
1: Well, I think it's possible because it's you dreamt it. That's the reason it was possible.
0: I woke up and it was the same song that was playing on the radio that was playing in my dream.
1: Well, that's how I am. I get in people's heads and hearts.
0: Yeah.
1: And hearts.
0: And sebaciously formed.
1: That's right. I try and control things, but it doesn't work because I'm out of control most of the time. So, you know, good luck. I'm glad in your dreams, you were able to remember the lyrics.
0: Well, the guy next to me did, but I still don't know the lyrics to the song, so I don't know how that's possible.
1: It's
0: all in my head.
1: I had a dream where I hung out with the Beatles one time. And it was just the coolest thing. They were just great. It was during the Let It Be sessions, and I was there too. And I was just hanging out. And I had a word with Paul, but I think I hung out with John Moore, and it was just cool. And it was just the greatest thing, and I was just so happy. And then I woke up.
0: And my dream. Back to reality.
1: Yeah, but I still remember.
0: Opposite goes gravity.
1: Oh, that's it. I still remember how good it was hanging out with the Beatles. They were just so nice and easygoing.
0: Yeah, and then you try to pull back to sleep to get back to that dream, but it's never the same.
1: Yeah, I reckon that'll be the secret science that we'll discover one day, how to enter a dream and continue.
0: Lucid dreaming, where you know you're dreaming and you can control it.
1: Mm. Well, that's right.
0: Yeah.
1: How to control things. Back to control. Ian, everyone who joins me on the radio gets to hear their favourite song, sooner or later. Did you have a favourite song in mind?
0: Was that Madness that sings Cool for Cats?
1: It was the UK Squeeze.
0: Not Madness, I thought it was Well, I'll have a song by Madness then, Our House.
1: Oh, what a fine choice. The gentleman has chosen wisely.
0: Oh, yeah.
1: That's great. Just pick up the check at the door and we'll catch you next week. Thanks, Ian.
0: Okay. Bye for now.
1: It's Madness. Oh, my goodness. It's lovely having your company. You can ring through or you can send a text if you like. 0485-933-944. And now let's hear a song about our house. And if you're starting the day with a little madness, that can be a good thing. I'm John Lewis.

It's madness, if you're wondering. Our house. Welcome to what I'm calling a beautiful day. Here are the Christmas cracker jokes in reverse. That's right. I'll read out the punchline first and then the introduction line. And the punchline is Roberto. Roberto is the punchline. What do you call a guy with a rubber toe? This one concludes with hip pop. Hip pop. What kind of music do chiropractors like? Hello, chiropractors. Lovely to have your company. No bones about it, although they do like bones. I used to work at Bones. Didn't see many chiropractors there, but there should have been. Would have been even better. The punchline for this joke is shoo. Shoo. What did the cobbler say when a cat wandered into his shop? We'll have more. Let me know. Were they funny, pleasing, or try again? Funny, pleasing, or try again? 0485 933 944. Australia's own from New Zealand.

0: the soothing sounds of split ends. What would life be like on that leaky boat for 6 months sailing? I always found that conclusion to that song haunting and intriguing. What was going through the mind of those sailors on that vessel during those quiet times? And what it must have been like. Apparently the stories of sailing vessels one way around the world, they'd all sleep on the deck. Like at night, you'd just get on the deck where you already were. There were no lovely cabins and no hammocks that they used to describe. Apparently they just all slept on the deck. Even the captain slept on the deck. You know, that thing about the captain's cabin? Nope, they just were all on the deck. You get rugged up as best you can, grab a bit of an old sail, I suppose, and everyone slept on the deck. So if it was raining, I suppose that was just part of life. They were tough times, and there were tough people that got involved in those tough times. Lovely to have your company. I hope your day is a lot more comfortable if you've got out of a beautiful bed, or maybe you're still in bed, tucked up. Things are just great. And here in WA, there's been some changes. The iron ore gravity check has well and truly arrived in the Northwest. Hello to our friends of the Northwest. BHP has confirmed it's making approximately 300 workers redundant. So that's not quite as bad as being fired or sacked. It means you get that payout. And that's right across its Pilbara sites, including South Flank, Mining Area C, Newman, and a jolly place entitled Jimblebar. Are you familiar with Jimblebar? Now, the mining behemoth cites a tough cocktail of falling global iron ore prices. I do like that word, cocktail. I mean, you could say they're on the rocks.
1: I prefer to say cocktail of falling global iron ore prices.
0: They're down roughly 14% this year alongside skyrocketing diesel, freight and supply chain expenses. So BHP claims it'll look for redeployment option across its 16,000 strong WA iron ore workforce. Now unions like the Electrical Trades Union are already gearing up to challenge whether these cuts are truly necessary or just corporate margin skimming. Prove it. You got to wonder why they don't convert more maybe to electricity. Would that make things cheaper? Are there other ways of managing these issues? Is it concerning for everyday West Australians, even when multi-billion dollar mining giants start slashing workforce numbers in the Pilbara? But I also wonder, what is the natural, is the word attrition of staff? What amount of staff do they naturally lose per year? And is this any different? Is this one of those stories that they get people excited over? Is it? Have you ever worked in the Northwest? I wonder what life is like. And if you do need to get a job, if that's something now that is a requirement for you, don't you worry. I've got a musical solution. The Silhouettes will explain how.

Silhouettes. Those immortal words that we can all live by. I think we need more songs like that. What do you guys think? Yeah, I thought, thanks. Nice to have a bit of support. It's a gorgeous morning, I reckon. Regardless of the weather, it's all about choice, isn't it? Peace cannot be kept by force. It can only be achieved by understanding. That's Albert Einstein. Now, of course, he understood, I think, everything. I think he was that remarkable. He could understand all things. Not kept by force, only achieved by understanding. I have felt myself that knowledge is the solution to all things. Whatever problems we face, if we have knowledge or if we have a desire for the knowledge, then all things are solved. And there are so many questions that come up that we're confronted with a lack of knowledge. That seems to be the first thing we have an abundance of. Right, what have we got here? We've got an abundance of a lack of knowledge, boss. You are correct. Go to the front of the class. Thanks very much. Genuine resolution and harmony stem from an empathy, an insight, rather than mere compliance. Thank you, Albert Einstein. That's the way we do things. We're celebrating the word wild. That's our theme today, wild. The reason being, and I'm glad you thought this, is we'll be talking to a charming individual whose name is Holly Wild. She's a great Australian releasing new music. Now, in this world of computer generation and science, here's someone who's actually making real music. So we'll have a chat with Holly in a little bit on the program and find out how she's doing it, and are we allowed to listen to her new release? I have a feeling the answer is going to be yes. So that's the theme this morning, to celebrate the music of our friend Holly Wild that we'll have a chat with. We're looking for music that has wild in the title or some kind of wild connection. Play that funky music. It's by Wild Cherry. Yeah. Thank you. Our first wild song.

yeah. Thanks, Wild Cherry. Play that funky. I like it. Is it funky? I want it to be funky. What kind of key you got? I got a fun key. Oh, that sounds like something cool. Hey, are you a Powderfinger fan? The band, Aussie band Powderfinger. Well, they've added more shows to their performances because they are just so popular. It would seem Powderfinger. Yeah, all right. Thanks. Thank you. The Aussie Nostalgia is officially off the charts just hours after opening pre-sale access for their massive 2027 national reunion tour. Bernard Fanning and the boys had to slap on extra show dates onto the calendar right across Brisbane, Sydney, Melbourne, Perth, willing to swear. Fans have hit virtual queues in droves. Do you remember when we used to line up at actual queues? Do you actually remember going to the entertainment center back when we had our entertainment center? It's the center for entertainment. And you'd take your sleeping bag and maybe your kind of tent thing, and you'd get in the queue a day or two before the event, before they'd sell tickets, and everyone would just line up to get their tickets. Well, now we do it in virtual queues. Yeah, I'm in the queue on the keyboard queue. I'm on a keyboard queue. Maybe you could automate it by just pressing the letter Q on your keyboard, and that might take care of business. That might be the way to do it. So they've opened up more seats, more shows, because they're just that popular. The magic of Powderfinger. And apparently they received the name because they played covers in their early days. You know, you've got to start somewhere, and they started playing covers. And they're big fans of Neil Young. And he had a song entitled Powderfinger, a dark story, but an intriguing power classic. And they adopted that song as their name. The Christmas cracker jokes in reverse. He got a little behind in his work. What happened when the butcher backed into his meat grinder? Grace told me that one. Hello, Grace Maolo. Wonder Butcher. This one, it won't be long now. What did the monkey say when he caught his tail in the revolving door? Oh, my goodness. I'm not sure I even understand that one. And here we go. He wanted some R&R. Why did the pirate go to the Caribbean? I'm not even sure if these are true. It's super having your company. And on the text messages that I receive from time to time, 0485-933-944. Kalgoorlie Steve has sent through a text message all the way from Kalgoorlie. Lovely to have your company, Steve, and all our Kalgoorlie friends. Listening, streaming, happy radio. We make happy radio for you to help the day become happy. It's not an order. I'm not telling you what to do. And he says, good morning, John, and good morning to the lovely listeners. I've been tuned in since nice and early, trying to decide if I want to eat. Now, you mentioned Area C. I did. I mentioned it with a little merriment in my voice because I thought, who honestly would know about a mining Area C? You know, mining Area A or B, you might remember, but mining Area C. Steve says, I've worked there. Funny you should mention it. I've worked there. And there was no connection to civilization. All we had at Mining Area C was a UHF radio. That was it. No TV, no internet, nothing. No telephone, forget about it. All we had was that one UHF radio. And that was the only connection. And Steve goes on to join and said, John, if your theme is wild, to celebrate Holly Wild, that we'll be chatting with on the program about her new music. Steve says, what about, can I request a song, was it, with the theme,
Kylie Minogue and Nick Cave, Wild Rose. Oh, Steve, that's a great choice. Rosie, have we got that one? Wild Rose. That is a strange song. I have a feeling we have it in the library, but I'm not seeing it straight away. I wonder if they've retitled it. Sometimes they title these things differently. Is it Wild Space Rose or is it Wild Rose as one word? I think it should be two words, shouldn't it? Wild Rose. Nick Cave. We'll find it. If it's not here, it means it's in the vault. So I'm going to have to head down to the vault, Steve, and find your song. Whilst I do that, let's enjoy the musical stylings of Australia's own Powderfinger. Are you heading to the Powderfinger concert? They might even put on more dates because they're that popular.

Finger. Thanks very much, fellas. And they'll be performing. You could be there at the concert seeing them perform that song, thinking how you heard it on the radio, and then there they are playing it live. I'm a little bit out of breath. I just ran down to the vault to find the song for you, Steve. Thank you, Rosie, for holding the door open. That was very good of you. I like the way you hold the door open. Kind of leans on it and just watches me go down and watches me go back up again. That was great. And she's still there now, leaning on it, just making sure. What's that? In case I need to go down there again. So, Steve, you suggested in celebration of the word wild, Nick Cave and Kylie Minogue, where the wild roses grow.

first day I saw her, I knew she was the one. 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

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Have you ever given someone a lift? Said, can you give me a lift? Yeah, sure. And then you find out that the suburb they were saying wasn't the one you thought. A friend of mine said, oh, could you give my friend, he said, a lift home? And I looked at her and I thought, wow, she's an intriguing young lady. And I was a single man back in my youth. And I said, all right, then I'll give your friend a lift home. That's no problem at all. I'm heading home as well. Well, I lived in Northbridge, and this party was in Northbridge. So I said, yeah, I'd give her a lift home. So she jumped in my car, and we drove to Rockingham. I couldn't believe it. We had to keep coming up with more conversation. Lucky I was a conversationalist. I would say things like, gee, it's a long drive, isn't it? And she'd say, yep. Goes all right. It's only petrol, and I helped a damsel in distress. That makes me a knight. Hello there.

magic. That's all you need in life sometimes, a little bit of magic. Hey, we will be talking to Holly Wild in a moment, and I can't wait to find out why her song is titled So Annoying. What's going on, Holly? No wonder you're wild. We'll calm things down with the magic of Ulio and Glacius and the Moonlight Lady.

0: We all need a little Julio Iglesias in our life from time to time, whether we realize it or not. Moonlight Lady. Thanks, Julio, for that Julio magic. It's a delight, talking of magic, to talk to a singer-songwriter, Holly Wild, whose new album, Technicolor, explores the, well, I guess the messiness of life through dreamy guitar chords, catchy choruses, and emotionally honest storytelling. And Holly, I'm wild to say, joins us now.
1: Hello.
0: Holly, how did music come to your life? I mean, often interested to know with musicians and artists, where does it start? How early in life did it hit you and embrace you?
1: Oh, I love that. Yes, it's so true. Everyone's got their story. I guess, look, my dad played guitar. He was a big lover of music. He wasn't like just a hobbyist guitarist, but every night in the lounge room, he'd be sitting there playing, and me and my sister were the backup singers. So he was playing Roy Orbison or Dire Straits or the Beach Boys, and we'd just sit on his knee and sing along with him, and he'd roll us out at every Christmas and birthday, and
0: That's right.
1: We were, yeah, so it was, yeah, it was really from a young age, I guess, that it was just in the bones.
0: I love it. Can you sing? Yeah, I can sing. Shoop, shoop, doo-wop. Yeah. And don't forget our favorite. Ooh.
1: And I had all of the moves to go with it with my backup singing as well.
0: How wonderful. I love the idea that your dear dad rolled you and your sister out, right? It's Christmas, it's birthdays. But there was a member of your family that was particularly powerful in your musical history there, Holly, your grandmother.
1: Yeah, my grandmother, Grandma Wild, her name was Margaret Wild, and she was just like the life of the party right up to the end when she was 90. She would be the last man standing at every party dancing, and she really was my biggest supporter. I just felt like she genuinely like loved to hear me and my sister sing, and come on, what are you gonna sing to me today? And I still have this memory of her, like one of the last days that I had with her, where she was really unwell, and I went and visited her, and I sat on the end of her bed and I sang her songs, and she just had her eyes closed with a smile on her face, and I feel like I sang her off into the clouds, and it was a really special memory for me. And so, yeah, why wouldn't I name myself after her? She's amazing.
0: And what a great name. You're up there with the famous Wilds that there are. Marty Wild, who could forget Abba Gavini? Or, of course, his daughter Kim Wild. Now, that's probably a little bit more useful. So yours is a Wild without the E. Just keep it simple. W-I-L-D. I'm Wild.
1: It is. That was just how she spelt it. So that's me.
0: I want to be on the Wild bandwagon with your new album, Technicolor. What a great visual description for something that happens between our ears.
1: Yeah, it's embracing the complexity of us as humans. You know, we're so fragile, but so fierce and so messy, but yet so driven. And we're so complicated as humans. And I feel like there's a one song on the album that really explores that, just all the contradictions that I am all in one go. And I think the album is a little bit of that. There's the highs and the lows, and I'm everything in between. And so Technicolor just seemed to describe it perfectly.
0: Holly, when we see you on stage, what do we see? How do you bring your music to life on stage?
1: Well, I'm bringing it to life. I've got an album launch show tomorrow, actually, but it's in Sydney, sadly, so I won't get any of you Perth types. But it's a real journey. I have like the big songs, and I have the like delicate little fragile vulnerable songs, and there's lots of stories, and I really try to bring everyone in with the backstory and some funny stories. And it's just there's dancing, but then there's, you know, you might shed a tear, there's everything. It's a big journey.
0: It's a wild roller coaster of emotions, Holly.
1: It's a wild ride.
0: And what's your go-to instrument? What's the instrument you prefer, or you find you often write your songs on?
1: Always guitar.
0: Tell us about your guitar. What is your axe that you grind the music on?
1: Oh, Don't even ask me. Like, literally, I've bought so many guitars, but I keep going back to that first guitar that I ever bought.
0: I know. What is it with that? You've got all these others. I like them all. But it's always that first one.
1: Yeah. And it's got nylon strings and a big, fat, wide neck. And I think it was built for classical Spanish guitar or something. Mm. But it just feels so good and comfortable. And, yeah, my sort of second cousin is an amazing jazz guitarist, and he said go buy this one. And this was like way back when, and I can't get past it. It's really, yeah, it probably doesn't sound the best, but I don't care. I love it.
0: Well, that's right. I mean, what was it, the great guitar, was it called Lucy, I think it was, that I've forgotten his name now, Willie Nelson played, and that guitar looked like it was barely held together. So there's no telling. As long as it has that sound that somehow just magically pops out of the guitar, that's all we need.
1: Exactly.
0: Why did you come up with a title for your big song, So Annoying? What is So Annoying?
1: Well, I'm so annoying. It's a song that I wrote with this crazy songwriter friend of mine. And she's so annoying because she's so gorgeous and glamorous and talented, and she's amazing. And we were just sitting there having a laugh. And we're like, oh, isn't it just so annoying when you've got those friends that just feel like they just nail it? They lock everything into place. Everything just comes so easily to them. Ah! And we were just joking around, and it just felt like it needed to be this sort of upbeat, ridiculous, fun song. And it really is a song about envy and how ugly envy is and how we don't need to be envious because there's enough awesomeness to go around. Like, but it's fun, and it's, you know, everyone can relate because you've all got a friend that's so annoying.
0: Wow. And I am that friend, I have to admit there, Holly. I am that friend. Thank you. Thank you. No, guys, thank you. Thank you. But I feel for sure, Holly, we can bask in your wonderfulness. You have all of these wonderful qualities. You share it with such beautiful emotion and honesty. I'm looking forward to the rest of the album. And right now, it'll be so annoying if I don't play your big song. Thanks, Holly.
1: Thank you so much. I appreciate you. Bye.
0: Holly Wild. That's Wild without an E.
2: No. I'm totally fine. No, I swear, I'm...

Wild, and the song's entitled So Annoying. But you know what? She isn't. Holly, that's my new favourite song. Holly Wild, W-I-L-D, So Annoying. It's lovely having your company. If you're concerned about the phone number, I don't know what the phone number is. How do I ring John? I'm going to help you out there. You're welcome.

0: Wowee, I've got a story about the world's oldest shipwreck that has just been found. I'll share that with you soon. Right now, it's Kalgoorlie Steve.
1: I thought you said you were going to share the shipwreck location later.
0: Share the ship. Thanks.
1: No worries. As I was saying that, I was syllabizing it, so I didn't put one of the usual blue words in there somewhere.
0: Well, you see, that's you. You have a radio friendly version that you share with us on air, which we find respectful and courteous. Thank you.
1: Well,
0: you lead by example.
1: You don't want to hear that sort of profanity over your cornflakes, crikey.
0: Exactly. they go soft so quickly, cornflakes, once you put on the milk. And you know, I was reading a packet of cornflakes, and it says it's full of protein, full of all these things, and you know, that are good for you. But there was a little proviso. The proviso was that you added milk, and that's where all these nutrition came from. And it seemed like all the cornflakes did was made it taste amazing. But yeah,
1: it's incredible.
0: That's right, and it's got 30% more protein if you add more milk.
1: Oh,
0: they are cheeky advertising. Now, you know about Mining Area C. I mentioned that earlier with a bit of a laugh. Yeah, Mining Area C, yeah, but let's don't forget Mining Area A, B, or I don't know if it's a D. But you've worked there, Steve.
1: Yeah, when I was on the road gangs, we went up there a long time ago now. Crikey, I've been in security now as a full-time job for 14 years. And before that, I was in earthworks in Asheville. So, probably going back maybe 22 years ago. And Area C was just a mongrel because you couldn't ring anybody, you couldn't do anything because there was just nothing there.
0: It was just the UHF.
1: Yeah,
0: radio. That was it. So, it was like, yeah. Hello, world. Are you there still?
1: I don't even know if that was the start of it. You know, like I've been to places and worked and thought, oh, we're just here sorting this out, you know. But no, it's actually a whole new mine and a whole new inspection team looking, you know. Like, yeah, it's interesting, but we don't know. We just get told, oh, go here, here's your plan, go and do this.
0: Go and do that. And off you do. So what was the road crews? Would you build roads or just maintain them?
1: No, we were on the spray seal, and with floodways, we had special mix for that. And that wasn't up there, of course. But well, we've done test stuff, concrete and asphalt, and it's all mixed in the truck. And so it's all self-contained, and then it lays it and screeds it, which means levels it to road surface, and using them on floodways and things like that. And that was, a long time ago I was doing that.
0: Screeding, that's an intriguing word that I discovered after.
1: Screeding, with a D, screeding.
0: Yes. I discovered that word after. Guess what I discovered it after?
1: Having to brick pave your backyard?
0: That's right. You got it. After I paved the backyard, just a small section, I should say, 107 paving stones, 30 centimetres by 30 centimetres, precisely, they said, a mate of mine said, did you screed it? And I've never heard this word before. I thought, not only did I not do that, no one even knows what that word means, mate. But he did, and so did the other fellas around him. They all nodded, yeah, you didn't screed it, did you, mate? My paving looks like it was the original paving of the house from the 1960s.
1: Well, 29 years ago, I brick paved outside of Centrelink, Kalgoorlie. It's still there. I brick paved all of the Aboriginal hospital. I did all of that. It's still there. I can go places in Kalgoorlie and go, yeah, I laid that. Wow. You know, and we're talking, you know, 29 years later, and it's as good as the day I laid it.
0: Well, you know what? You and the Romans, you're not that far removed, Steve. The great road paving makers. Is there a bit of a secret or a trick to screeding? Because I would like to master this next time I ever have to lay some paving stones.
1: Okay, a quick one is, first thing, put up a string line to where you want your top of brick to be before compaction. You'll lose 5% on compaction. Put at least 30 mil of yellow clean screed, you know, like cleaned fill sand.
2: Mm-hmm.
1: Put that as your first base and wet it down. Don't go high on machines for each process. Water will compact that as good as anything else, and it should be hard. And then you get bricky sand, yellow bricky sand, bring that in, and then screed it off. And this is where your levels come in. So you need your screed bars and you need your float to screed. Yeah.
0: So it kind of seems you almost build it in reverse. So that string line is where you want the top of the paving stone to be, and then everything else just levels out under that. Now, how do I actually get it level when I'm basically a brick paving stone in depth down? What do I actually use to level it? Is that just a nice bit of 4x2, or what do you use?
1: Oh, no. Well, you can. If it's a small area, yeah, you could do it with a trowel if it's a small area. But I'm talking, you know, a couple of hundred square meters. You use the biggest you can get, and sure, that's a speed bar. You get a speed bar and, yeah, do it that
0: and
1: way.
0: And do you need to use the spirit level, or is it? Can you just kind of eyeball it and go, that looks pretty level to me?
1: It's usually best, and have a 1% fall away from any buildings.
0: Oh, what a so great idea that would have been.
1: Not a drastic,
0: just to that little bit of rain away rather than towards the barbecue. Oh, yeah. My goodness, that would have been a good idea.
1: Water finds its own way, it always does. Water will find its own level.
0: I am actually thinking maybe I ought to, you know, lift them up and go again, because I reckon it's compacted now, and I think...
1: No, John, I can help you. I can help you.
0: All right. What, don't look at it?
1: When my sand illiterate mates used to lay their brick paving...
0: That's me?
1: They'd ask me what I thought.
0: Yes.
1: And I'd say, oh, it's rustic.
0: Oh.
1: And then they'll go, oh, it's rustic. And I said, yeah, Russian for rough.
0: Well, I was in a hurry, so that probably explains things. I couldn't wait to get it done. And you don't realize, you know, you pick up a brick with one hand, you think, oh, yeah, that's all right. But after you've done 10 of them, your hands are just stuck in that shape and you can't hold your cup anymore. All you can do is hold your hands up next to your ears and do jazz hands. That's the only thing you can do.
1: I was the brick monkey. I was carrying the bricks up and keeping two pavers moving. We were working on the same face of, you know, 250 maybe square meters, and they'd knock that out in a day. And, mate, I'll tell you, you don't know what tire it is. 85 mil bricks, so they were driveway bricks so you could drive on them.
0: That's the real deal.
1: Yeah, that was. They broke me.
0: Cheeky monkey. I could only imagine it. Steve, Kalgoorlie, Steve. I would like to know, everyone who joins us on the radio gets to hear their favourite song on the radio.
1: Oh, what song would you like to hear? This is a bit decadent. You just played a song I requested.
0: I know, but I forgot about it. As soon as I said it, I thought, oh, I think he's got me. I already played one. This is like two. I don't know what's going on. I think I'm getting generous.
1: That's the retro one.
0: Ah. I like that. I like retro. That's another one of those useful words. It's not old, it's retro. Oh, I like that. Why are you wearing that old jacket? It's not old, it's retro. Ooh, I like retro.
1: I tell everybody I'm 21 years old and 396 months.
0: Yeah, and you know what? You're retro.
1: Yeah. I wear black T-shirts and black jeans because I believe if you stay the same long enough, you'll come back into style.
0: That's right. Yes, indeed. I believe I went to an Angels concert, and that was the only way you could dress if you went there, or at least that's what it seemed.
1: Yeah,
0: and me and my mate, we thought, you know, we'd dress the same too. So we put on our black T-shirts. So I had to go to Kmart and buy a black T-shirt because I didn't have one. And I think when they're brand new T-shirts, they don't look right. You get like that street disrespect, mate, your T-shirt's too new. And I'm going, oh, you know, and their T-shirts had that stretched rectangle in the shoulder. You know?
1: Yeah, the old winning blues.
0: I don't know what they. I don't know what it was in there.
1: Well,
0: Steve, your song, what will it be? And is it something by the Angels? Because that sure would be convenient and radio friendly.
1: I do like the Angels, but I don't know if you'd play the song that I really like. And it's got two words. It's Wasted Sleepless Nights and something else. It's a hyphenated song.
0: Oh, I know the one.
1: But it's two songs. It'll give you time to go to
0: Mugbuzz
1: and buy a copy.
0: Well, I've got a wasted. Is it like wasted night, lonely days?
1: Wasted sleepless nights is one of the songs, but it's hooked up with another one. Hang on, let me find it for you. I'll find it on my iTunes.
0: You don't have to worry about that, Steve. I've got power of Molly here. I shall ask my friend Molly, and she shall

0: I'll head back down there. Rosie's already going to get the keys to unlock the door. Thank you, Kalgoorlie, Steve.
1: Thank you, sir, and everybody have a lovely day. Stay safe.
0: Lovely to have your company on this fine early morning. Stay with us. There's much to enjoy. And are you a fan of the Angels? Do you remember seeing them? Who do you reckon, if you could choose your favourite Aussie band, who would it be? If you had to choose your favourite Aussie band, who would it be? There's a lot to choose from, of course. For me, I am a big fan of Men at Work. I just find it soothing watching men or people at work. You can say useful things like, you missed a bit, mate. Yeah, you're welcome.

Peter, I honestly wonder, is that one of the most beautiful songs ever written, recorded? Thanks, Bengals. The eternal flame. Oh, what a lovely morning. Do you like going look for shipwrecks? Well, I think it'd be a fun thing to do. The only trouble is you have to go swimming to do it generally. And why is water so cold? I mean, it's all right if it's a really hot day. I was trying to work out, it sounds like I'm leading into a joke, but the joke turned out to be me. I couldn't understand why I seem to notice the cold water more, far more than my darling wife. Like, I'm like, can't breathe. And it turns out that some people have what they call a very effective cooling mechanism. So if you find cold water is astonishingly cold and yet your loved ones say, just normal water, what are you? Don't be like that. It just means that the water temperature is, of course, the same for both parties. It's just that your body is very good at evacuating your body temperature. So if you touch something, there's certain things that will remove the heat from your body very quickly. And it seems like water is it for me, and it might be for you. It's funny. Apparently the test is like if you touch, just looking here in the studio, a bit of, say, wood, your fingers feel sort of warm and fine. It's not much difference. But if you touch, say, a bit of metal, it feels really cold. But the metal, if you were to put a thermostat on the metal, a thermometer or on the plastic or the wood, they're exactly the same temperature in the room. All the things in the room are the same temperature. One is not just naturally colder, but it feels cold because it pulls the heat from your body. So the metal takes the heat out very effectively. And if you notice that a lot, it could be that you have a very effective cooling mechanism, which is why you and me likely would not make good scuba divers or marine archaeologists. But they have made an astonishing discovery near an island near southern Turkey, the new pronunciation we've been advised to use. Although I was talking to a couple of gentlemen from Turkey, and they say, oh, we just say Turkey. We always have. We say Turkey. I said, oh, all right, thank you very much. You're welcome. So they've uncovered a sunken merchant vessel, and they think it was dated between, not exactly sure, but they are fairly close, 4,700 years old. So it's somewhere around that 4,500 years. Thank you. 4,500 years old. 4,500 years old, this ship. So the timber hull has dissolved probably a millennia ago. Researchers found its cargo, and the cargo is virtually untouched, 30 meters below the surface. So it includes dozens of ancient ceramic storage jars, massive stone anchors, and they're believed to be making a dangerous, as it turned out, dangerous trade run towards Crete or ancient Troy before capsizing. The wreck completely smashes the previous record for the oldest known shipwreck, which was 4,200 years old in Greece. And it offers us an unprecedented time capsule into the dawn of international maritime trade as we set sail in the oceans. How life must have been for the sailors. And, you know, the world science that we know now, the world is round, and other such intriguing points of science, I think our sailors, our mariners, they must have known all of this thousands of years ago, but probably weren't allowed to share. Their lips had to be sealed. What happens at the sea stays at the sea. I often find myself all at sea. But you know what? You keep your light on, and I'll always know where.

Definitely a goodbye song when you're on stage and you've put on a great concert. Rod Stewart's there and everyone's going wild. That for sure is one of those songs that you walk off stage to. The band's playing, you're waving, someone gives you a bunch of flowers, you take a sniff, you throw them out into the crowd, and you say goodbye, you just walk off the crowd going, wow. Meanwhile, this song's playing, and then it finishes. But guess what? The venue stays dark, and you're all sitting back thinking, we want more, we want more. We want more. How good would that be? And then Rod comes back on again and the crowd goes wild. And he pulls out this Robert Palmer classic and he gets the girls on the stage and they start looking uninterested in a way that only a model could really do. Roddy, he looks around. He's nodding to the crowd. We're cheering. Because we're getting more shows for the same amount of money.

How do they do it? How do they keep it so cool? Great to have your company on this lovely day. A little bit of rain around, but you know, these things, I think it's good for the garden. It makes things better. It makes life grow, which is the best part, isn't it? Hello to the lawnmower people as you prepare your day, whether it's early or late, you're getting it together, keeping that grass perfect. And hello to our German friends. V. Gates, German friends. I was at a cafe recently and I was ordering an espresso and I said, do you make good espressos here? And I wait for the answer. If they say, yeah, I'd say, okay, maybe I'll just have a long black. But if they say, oh, yes, then I say, ah, I'll have one. It's all in how it's answered, you see. Because you can just turn out an espresso that just looks like, oh, I don't know what. It looks like horrible stuff. What is that? I don't know. I think I was just cleaning the machine and that came out. Here you go. I'm not even going to charge you for it. Charge me. I don't want to drink that. But if you say, oh, yes, we make an espresso. Oh, we make an espresso. Then I'm in. I'm on board. And this young individual happened to be a lady. Nothing wrong with that. Completely fine. She spoke with an accent. And I said, where are you from? I asked intriguingly, and she smiled and said, Germany. So I retorted with V. Gates, and she delightfully shared some conversation. And at the conclusion of the conversation, I said, Dunker. Myself, I felt like I was more like a... What's that? I'm not going to say the word. So in celebration of our German friends, here is a song sung entirely in the language of German.

you. 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And I like the adventures of the Lone Ranger. I hope you do too. Hi, old Silver, away!

0: I will sail away!
1: A fiery horse with a speed of light, a cloud of dust, and a hearty Hi-Yo Silver, the Lone Ranger.

0: With his faithful Indian companion, Tonto, the daring and resourceful masked rider of the plains led the fight for law and order in the early western United States. Nowhere in the pages of history can one find a greater champion of justice. Return with us now to those thrilling days of yesteryear. From out of the past come the thundering hoofbeats of the great horse, Silver. The Lone Ranger rides again.
1: Come on, Silver. Let's go, big fellow. I'll Silver.

0: It was nearly morning as the Lone Ranger and Tonto raced through the back streets of Omaha. Not a soul was stirring. A clouded sky and a chill March wind added to the loneliness of the night. The masked man and his Indian companion rode in silence until they reined up in front of John Russell's home.
1: Better wait here, Tonto. I won't be long. If John Russell's the man I think he is, he won't fail us.
2: Him good man.
1: The best freighter in the business.
3: Who's here?
1: A friend, John.
3: It is. Hey, mister, I thought I recognized your voice.
1: Hello, John.
3: Come in.
1: Thanks.
3: You know, it's strange seeing you in Omaha. This is getting to be a big town now, and your mask. Well, I know you must have other friends besides myself here, but...
1: Tonto and I wouldn't be here if it weren't important, John. We've ridden all the way from Denver since Monday.
3: Oh, but that's impossible. No, I take that back. Not for Silver and Scott. Why, though?
1: Because last Monday we rode into Denver for the first time this winter. And we found that it was a starvation camp.
3: Yes, I've heard something about it. Sit down, make yourself comfortable.
1: Oh, thanks.
3: A few of the miners have come through here.
1: The ones who didn't strike gold. But those who have are just as unlucky. Yeah. They must stay there. It's a poor year for game. They aren't hunters anyway. Their canned goods are all gone. They're down to their last barrels of flour. If food doesn't reach them in a month, they'll starve.
3: A month? Well, it's only March, and my first train won't leave here for a month.
1: The lives of thousands are in your hands, John.
3: You're

0: Asking me to get food to them in a month?
1: Yes, I am.
0: Drive a freight train across the prairies just as the frost is getting out of the ground? We couldn't go 2 miles without bogging down. The creeks would be torrents. How can we cross them?
1: There's only one man in the West who can do the job. That's why I've come to you. You have plenty of supplies here in Omaha.
0: Yes, of course.
1: Your wagons are in good condition. You have plenty of men and oxen.
0: Yes, but...
1: I know the difficulties, John. The question is, will you take a chance on overcoming them?
0: You'll have to let me think. Figure ways and means.
1: If Denver's to be saved, it's up to you.
0: How many wagons?
1: 25 at the least.
0: Well, from here to Kearney, it shouldn't be so bad, but... afterwards, along the South Platte and into the mountains. What about the Indians?
1: You've freighted through Indian territory before.
0: Yes, and you've helped me through it. I tell you, mister, I'll take the job on one condition.
1: Oh, what's that?
0: That you and Tonto act as scouts for our train.
1: You can depend on us.
0: All right, then. You have my word. We'll start loading the wagons in the morning.
1: Good enough. Tonto and I will camp outside of town. We'll meet you at your first stop.
0: That will be in 3 days, mister. You have my word.
2: Early the following morning, John Russell called all his drivers together and told them about the conditions in Denver. Then...
0: And so, men, I made my decision. The wagons are in good condition. All we have to do is load them. We'll start the day after tomorrow.
3: Well, it's way too early in the year, John.
4: Boss, I'd like to say something.
0: Go ahead, Crosby.
4: This business is yours. You own the wagons, and it's your money that'll buy the supplies we freight.
0: Yeah?
4: But since I've always been your general manager, I figure it's up to me to speak for the boys.
0: What do you want to say?
4: We never start out before May. It isn't safe.
0: I didn't say it was. Are you afraid?
4: It won't do you any good to start now. You'll just take 2 months for the trip instead of one.
0: You can stay here if you want to. Bill Harvey.
5: Right here, boss.
0: You have any objections to making this trip?
5: I'm all for it.
0: Then you'll be my second in command.
5: Do you mean that?
0: Yes, Bill.
5: Well, now, wait a minute.
0: I know you bought a tavern, Crosby. Go back to keeping it.
5: Oh, I want to stick with you, boss. I was only thinking of your interests, your money.
0: Money isn't the consideration on this trip.
5: Well, it should be. You're running a business. You got a big investment. Why should you lose it for a lot of mangy miners?
0: Because they're human beings and they're starving. They need our help.
5: Well, if that's the way you put it, then I'm with you. I'll sign on again.
0: You can manage the commissary.
5: Take orders from that squirt, Harvey?
0: Take them or leave them. Bill's my first lieutenant.
5: Well, that's the way it's got to be. I'll take charge of the commissary. At least one part of your train will run right.
0: You're hired, then. Now, how about the rest of you?
6: We're with you, boss. You can count on me.
7: Let's go, John.
0: Good enough. Now, there's no doubt it'll be the hardest trip you've ever made. But I have some good news that I've saved till now.
5: What's that?
0: The Lone Ranger will meet us at our first camp outside.
5: Lone Ranger! That's the masked man with the big white horse.
0: That's right.
5: I met him once.
6: The Lone Ranger, the best scout in the West.
7: There he is.
0: He'll pick our trail, all right. Be our real leader. That means we'll get there, men. We'll get there in time to save Denver.
7: Well,
0: all right. I'll get back to work and load those wagons.
2: The men's spirits were high as the freight train rolled out of Omaha. But the great prairie stretched ahead, and only 5 miles were made that first day before John Russell gave the order to make camp.
0: We didn't do very well today, Bill.
8: A lot of the men had trouble with their oxen.
0: Yeah.
8: Most of them are half wild after the winter.
0: I know. They'll get used to the yoke again in a few days.
8: Almost wish the sun hadn't been so high.
0: We can't hold back the spring. The fall's sure to come in a week or two, and the ground's sure to get soft.
8: If we could only make the mountains before then.
0: We'll try.
8: What about the masked man, John? Weren't we supposed to meet him here?
0: Yes.
8: If he doesn't show up, the men are going to be awful disappointed.
0: He's never broken a promise yet. What's more, he isn't starting now. Look.
8: Where?
0: A big white stallion in the paint.
8: Is that him on the white horse?
0: That's him. Say, look, boys. Here they come. The Lone Ranger and Tonto.
9: Hold it, hold it. Easy, fella.
1: You've kept your word, John.
0: We're on our way, all right.
1: How are you fixed for ammunition?
0: Plenty of it.
1: You may need it. We've had word that Red Fox has broken his winter camp and is riding north.
0: Comanches, huh?
1: Yes, but there are hundreds of miles to cover before we have to worry about them.
0: Hey, what's that?
7: Oh. Let me stay with the train. I can drive a team just as good as any of your men.
4: Look at what I found in one of the wagons.
0: A boy.
7: I'm not a boy. I'm 18.
1: Tell the truth, son.
7: Well, I'm almost 18, mister. I'm 16.
4: Everybody started yelling the Lone Ranger was here. He stuck his head out, and that's when I caught him.
0: Well, we're only 5 miles from town. You better hit the trail for home, son.
7: I haven't got a home. Oh, please let me go with you. I got to find a job where I can earn my keep.
4: Can you ride?
7: Oh, sure I can.
4: We can't be bothered with kids. The train stretches out for a long way, John. It'd save you a lot of time if you had somebody to carry messages.
0: Yes. What do you think, Bassman?
4: I say no.
1: It isn't a bad idea at all, John. He's husky enough to stand the trail.
0: All right, you're hired, son. What's your name?
7: Buddy Travis. And thanks, mister. You won't be sorry. Sometime I'll find a way to pay you back. All of you.
2: The wagon train started out the next day with the Lone Ranger and John Russell riding at the head. 8 miles were covered before sunset. The next day it was 10, and then a steady average of 15 from dawn till dusk. The weather turned warm, the trail turned to mud, the streams were swollen by the spring rains, and still the men drove on. At last, Fort Kearney was reached.
9: Oh, get up. We're making camp here, man. Right and left into the big circle. Right and left. Right and left.
1: We're going to leave you for a few days, John. Time that Todd and I found out more about Red Fox.
0: A few days? How many?
1: Oh, about three. Otto scouted the trail for the next 50 miles, and there's no sign of Indians.
0: Then where are you going?
1: Farther south to find Red Fox's encampment.
0: Oh?
1: They're heading this way. You may have to cross the Platte and travel along the north bank to Sedgwick.
0: We'll lose time doing that.
1: Better to lose a little time than the lives of your men.
0: Yes, you're right there.
1: Good. Ready, Toto?
10: Uh-huh.
1: Come on, Silver.
10: Get him up.
0: First along.
1: Adios.
2: That night, Crosby made the rounds of the cafes in the town that surrounded the fort. He found the man he was looking for in the Pioneer Palace. A heavily bearded drifter who wore his two guns strapped low.
11: Hello, Hook.
12: Well, if it isn't Crosby. I saw your outfit drive in this afternoon.
11: I didn't see you.
12: I didn't think you'd want to after all the brags you made last year. Aren't you the hombre who was going to be running the Russell outfit this year?
11: The year's just beginning.
12: Yeah. And you're taking orders from young Bill Harvey.
11: Never mind him. Are you still friendly with Red Fox?
12: Maybe.
11: I want to make a deal with him.
12: What sort of a deal?
11: I want him to attack the wagon train.
12: He won't have any part of it.
11: You haven't heard my proposition.
12: I'm not interested.
11: Why not?
12: Because there's a certain masked man who's riding with you. Red Fox is scared of him. So am I, for that matter.
11: He's left us, Hook.
7: You mean that?
11: Tonto's already scouted the trail ahead. And the two of them have ridden on to Denver.
12: Yeah. That changes things.
11: Yeah, I thought it would. How far away is Red Fox?
12: They're not too far. But as close as you'll come to Kearney.
11: I don't want him to attack here.
12: Where then?
11: About 30 miles to the west. That's where we'll be 2 days from now.
12: I don't know whether he will or not. Russell's men are good fighters. Red Fox is low on ammunition.
11: Is his chance to get more?
12: You said you had a proposition.
11: And I have. I want him to attack just before dawn.
12: And it's not tomorrow, the next day, but the day after.
11: Right. Look, I'll be standing guard. The minute I see his braves, I'll guarantee to get rid of both Russell and Harvey.
12: Yeah?
11: That'll put me in command of the train. And my orders will be for the men to hold their fire.
12: Think they'll obey him?
11: Of course they will, with Russell gone.
12: Then what?
11: I'll parley with Red Fox. Give him all our guns and ammunition to let the train through.
12: Sounds all right. He isn't interested in your supplies. Then you'll take the train on to Denver, sell everything, and pocket the money.
11: Sure.
12: What about me?
11: I'll give you $1,000.
12: It'll cost you two.
11: It's a deal.
12: Just one more thing. How do you expect to get rid of Russell and Harvey?
11: I want Red Fox to fire a few shots. My story to the men will be that those two mavericks were hit dead center.
2: The curtain falls on the first act of our Lone Ranger story. Before the next exciting scenes, please permit us to pause for just a few moments.

0: Now to continue our story. Just at dusk on the second day after Crosby had talked with Hook Martin, the Lone Ranger and Tonto reined up in a grove of trees on the side of a hill. Below them was the Comanche camp.
1: There they are, Kemosabe.
2: Ah.
1: Seems to be a fresh camp.
2: Isn't that right?
1: We'll have to stay here for the night and find out if they're on the move or not.
2: Tonto not think them go north, Kemosabe. Comanche afraid a soldier.
1: There aren't many soldiers west of Kearney.
2: You look. Chief's teepee.
1: Yes, I see it.
2: That white man talked to Chief.
1: I believe you're right. I'll take a look at him through the binoculars.
2: Ah. You know him, maybe?
1: I've seen his face before. Where was it?
2: Kemosabe, Red Fox raise arm like this.
1: Yes. What does it mean?
2: It means Comanche make war.
1: War? He's not going to attack Fort Kearney with only 200 men.
2: I mean them fight white men. You look, him call braves.
1: They wouldn't have a chance against all the soldiers at the fort.
2: And build up fire. Pretty soon, make big war dance.
1: Otto, I remember where I saw that man.
2: And where that?
1: He was watching the wagon train driving to Kearney.
2: Oh, that band, Kemosabe.
1: And he's told Red Fox about it.
2: No, not afraid so.
1: It's a wagon train they mean to attack. It's the only thing that makes sense. We're going to have to ride fast, Tonto. I'll warn Russell and you get word of the fort.
2: Tonto, do that. Won't Silver get him up to scout.
0: Young Buddy Travers stood guard during the early part of that night in the wagon train camp. But at midnight, Crosby relieved him.
3: All right, Sprout, you can go to bed now.
4: You mind if I stand guard with you?
3: What's the idea?
4: I don't know. I know I won't be able to sleep. I got a feeling something's going to happen tonight.
3: That's so?
4: Hey, listen, somebody's riding this way.
3: I hear him.
4: Just one horse, isn't it?
3: Yeah.
4: This moon, we can make out who it is just as soon as he tops the rise. Maybe I better call Mr. Russell.
3: You keep your mouth shut. I got my rifle ready.
4: Well, now, take it easy.
3: I told you to shut up.
4: It might be the Lone Ranger, Tonto. It is that Silver.
3: Yeah, you're right.
4: Hey, Crosby, what are you doing? Put down that gun. Oh, you shot him. You shot the Lone Ranger.
3: Shut up, you little fool.
5: Crosby, what's wrong?
6: No need for you to get out of your wagon, Bill. I just saw a coyote and took a pot shot at him.
5: Wake the camp. What's going on here?
6: Nothing at all. Go on back to sleep.
5: Lay off that shooting, will you? Give a man a start.
6: All right.
0: Crosby rapped Buddy over the head with a barrel of his rifle, and the boy went limp in his arms. Then he carried him to his own wagon, where he bound and gagged him and covered him with a tarpaulin. When he returned to his post, he could see Silver at the top of the rise about 100 yards away, but he was unable to make out the figure of the Lone Ranger.
3: Sound of them. Guess I must have finished them off. Like to make sure, but I can't risk another shot.
0: Crosby watched and waited. There was no movement on the ground where Silver stood guard. 2 hours passed, and he heard the hoofbeats of another horse. Once more, he was ready with his rifle, but he lowered it when he recognized the rider. It was Hook Martin. He waved him toward the wagons.
7: Oh, howdy.
3: Well, they'll attack just before dawn.
7: Good.
3: But you'd better come with me and join them.
7: What for?
3: Because Red Fox has decided to get a few scalps.
7: No, I'll need the men to drive the wagons afterwards.
3: They won't feel much like it when the Indians get through with them.
7: But I told you...
3: I told Red Fox. He wants rifles and ammunition and scalps. Nothing I said could change his mind about that. If you want to save your own, you better come with me.
7: All right, I'll get a horse saddle. Hey,
8: what's that big white stallion doing out there?
7: That's Silver.
8: Silver?
7: Yeah. And the Lone Ranger is lying on the ground beside him. Dead.
8: You mean it?
7: Came riding up about 2 hours ago. I was afraid he'd warn Russell about Red Fox, so I let him have it.
8: Did anybody see him?
7: Ah, just a kid. Got him bound and gagged over my wagon.
8: Oh, I hear you?
7: Sure. A few of them woke up. Told him I saw a coyote.
8: Are you positive the Lone Ranger's dead?
7: He hasn't moved for 2 hours. We'll take a look before we leave. I can't shoot again, or I'll wake the camp. And the Indian attack won't come off as a surprise. If that Lone Ranger is still alive, I'll use the butt of my rifle.
8: Oh, hurry up, Kino.
0: A few minutes later, Crosby and Hook rode away from the encampment and headed for the top of the rise. Silver saw them coming and ranged himself in front of his fallen master.
8: Oh, hold it.
0: Two men dismounted and started toward the great white stallion. Silver reared on his hind legs, his silver hoofs flashing in the moonlight. He screamed his defiance.
3: That wild horse won't let us get near him.
7: Don't matter. We can see he's done for. Let's get out of here before that cayuse wakes the camp.
3: Steady, boy.
0: The two men mounted and rode away. Silver turned once more to the Lone Ranger. Gently, he nuzzled him. The masked man opened his eyes and moved his head slightly. Once more, Silver nuzzled him. The Lone Ranger raised a weak hand to pat his neck.
1: Good boy.
0: Silver moved so that his master could reach one of the stirrups. And a moment later, the masked man made the effort. He grasped the stirrup and rested. Then, little by little, he raised himself to his feet.
1: Down, boy. Can't mount. Down.
0: Silver obeyed the command and carefully lowered himself to the ground. The Lone Ranger grasped the pommel and pulled himself into the saddle, but he was unable to sit upright. He whispered to Silver.
1: Up, boy. Up. On. On to the camp.
0: Silver's whinnies had wakened young Bill Harvey, but he thought they came from one of the horses in the train's cavvy. He found it impossible to sleep, though, and so he climbed out of his wagon.
1: I wonder where Crosby is. Crosby?
9: What's the matter, Bill?
1: Crosby's supposed to be standing guard, John. I don't see him anywhere.
9: Have you tried his wagon?
1: No, I will.
9: Wait a minute, I'll come with you. For some reason, I can't sleep.
0: When the two men reached the wagon, they looked inside.
9: Not in here.
1: Hey, there's something under that top pole. Huh? Something alive.
9: Buddy.
1: I'll get him loose.
4: Thanks, Bill.
9: Who did this?
4: Crosby.
1: Why, that dirt.
4: Bill, when you heard that shot, it wasn't any coyote. It was the Lone Ranger.
9: What are you saying?
4: Crosby shot him. I saw him fall at the top of the rise about 100 yards from camp. Then Crosby hit me over the head to keep me from yelling.
1: You all right now, buddy?
4: Oh, sure.
1: Then let's go, John. After the masked man.
9: I'm right with you.
4: Same here.
0: But as the men rounded the wagon, they saw the great white stallion walking slowly toward them. The still form of his master slumped over the pommel of the saddle. They hurried toward him.
4: Is he still alive?
9: He must be. I'll give you a hand with him, Bill.
4: Yeah.
10: It's all right.
9: I can stand with a little help. My leg, Bill. We'll bandage his wound there.
1: You sure you can walk?
9: Yes. What time is it?
10: About 2:30.
9: Indians. Red Fox. Get ready. I think they'll attack tonight.
10: You came to warn us.
9: Yes.
1: And Crosby shot you. Now he's gone. I'll bet any money he's back at this somehow.
9: Hurry, buddy. Get everybody up. We've got to get ready.
11: Roll out of your blankets, Red Indian.
12: Come on.
11: Indian.
0: When the Lone Ranger's wound had been bandaged, though still very weak, he took charge of the preparations for the attack. And finally, when there was nothing to do but wait, he talked to the men.
13: If any of you are afraid at a moment like this, don't be ashamed of it. You have plenty of ammunition, and now that the barricades under the wagons are finished, you have plenty of cover. I want to warn you that when you first see the Comanches come over the rise, you think you don't have a chance. There'll be 200 of them. But we do have a chance if we hold out. Tonto's bringing the troops from Fort Kearney. I can't tell you when they'll be here,
1: the
13: but...
1: The Indians!
4: Here they come!
13: To your post, men. Open fire! Open fire!
0: The savages swept down on the circle of wagons and then swung around it until the train was completely surrounded. The men in the enclosure fought desperately, firing, reloading, firing again until their rifles were red hot. The Lone Ranger seemed to be everywhere, encouraging them. No longer a man wounded and weak, but a tower of strength.
13: You've been hit, Lee.
1: Just caught my arm, mister. I can still shoot with my left hand.
13: Good boy.
0: The men fought well, but the Indians began to close in. Tighter and tighter, they drew their chain of fire around the camp.
4: Nice, man. That's Crosby fighting with them.
13: Yes. The renegade who brought them here.
1: Oh, that's shooting, mister. You hit them both.
0: Though Crosby and Hook went down, wounded by the Lone Ranger's accurate shooting, the battle kept on, gaining in fury every minute.
12: And now the dawn had come. The men looked to the east. When would the soldiers come? It seemed they could hold out no longer. And then, clear in the distance, the clarion call of the bugle sounding the charge. The Indians had drawn their circle tight around the train. And as the cavalry swept over the rise, with Tonto and the colonel at the head of the column, they drew a larger circle around the Indians. The savages were caught between two fires. The battle reached its terrible climax, and then Red Fox shouted his surrender.

0: An hour later, with Crosby and Martin taken prisoner along with the surviving Indians, the troop started back to the fort, and the wagon train prepared to move on across the prairie.
1: Well, there's nothing to stop us now, mister.
2: I'm sure of that, John.
1: Get those wagons rolling, men.
0: Nothing did stop the train. 2 weeks later, as John Russell, Bill, and Buddy rode at its head, they saw the town of Denver ahead and what seemed to be an army of men streaming down the trail toward them.
3: Well, the miners are coming out to meet us.
4: Oh, listen to them cheer.
3: What are those sacks they're holding up?
1: Gold dust.
4: They're ready to pay any price for food.
1: Well, they'll only charge fair prices. Share what we have among them. That's the way the masked man would want it.
4: Oh, they'll sure be thankful.
1: We can't accept their thanks, Bill. I have to tell them that all the credit for our being here goes to the Lone Ranger.

0: This is a feature of the Lone Ranger Incorporated. Created and produced by George W. Trendle, directed by Charles D. Livingston, and edited by Fran Stryker. The part of the Lone Ranger is played by Brace Beamer.
1: You did it again, Kimasabi. Thank you, Tonto. You're all done very well. It's now time for the long song. Yes, we're not afraid to play long songs. This is a moment to really get into the song, really let it lush around us. Without any further ado, here for your musical enjoyment is the long...

Now that was a long song, and I loved it. It's made me happy. It's time for some comedy. There's many ways to laugh, and I trust this will be one of them.

0: Abbott.
1: What do you want, Costello?
0: Lou Abbott, I understand that you're going to be the manager of the Lou Costello Junior Youth Foundation baseball team.
1: Yes, we just organized the thing.
0: Oh, you did?
1: Sure.
0: Well, I'd like to play on the team myself. You know, I know something about baseball.
1: Well, that would be accomplished.
0: Well, I'd like to know some of the guys' names on the team, so when I meet them on the street or in the ballpark, I'll be able to say hello to them.
1: Why, surely I'll introduce you to the boys. But you know, strange as it may seem, they give these ballplayers nowadays very peculiar names.
0: You mean funny names?
1: Nicknames, pet names, like Dizzy Dean.
0: Better Daffy?
1: Daffy Dean. And
0: I'm their French cousin.
1: French cousin?
0: Gouffet.
1: Gouffet. Well, now, let's see. We have on the bags, we have who's on first, what's on second, I don't know who's on third.
0: That's what I want to find out.
1: What silly name? I say who's on first, what's on second, I don't know who's on third.
0: Are you the manager?
1: Yes.
0: You know the fellow's name?
1: Well, I should.
0: Well, then who's on first?
1: Yes.
0: I mean the fellow's name.
1: That's it.
0: That's who?
1: Yes.
0: Well, go ahead and tell me.
1: Who?
0: The guy on first.
1: Who?
0: The first baseman.
1: Who?
0: Have you got a first baseman?
1: Who is on first?
0: I'm asking you who's on first.
1: That's the man's name.
0: That's whose name?
1: Yes.
0: Now tell me who's on first.
1: That's right.
0: I want to know what's the guy's name on first
1: no,
0: base.
1: No, what's on second
0: I'm
1: base?
0: I'm not asking you who's on second.
1: Who is on first?
0: I don't know.
1: He's on third. Now, we're not mentioning third. Now, let's get together.
0: How did I get on third base?
1: You have to mention his name.
0: If I mention a third baseman's name, who did I face playing third
1: no,
0: base?
1: No, who is playing first?
0: I'm not asking you who's on first.
1: Who is on first?
0: I'm asking you what's the guy's name on third.
1: What is on second?
0: Who's on second?
1: Who's on first?
0: I don't know.
1: He's on third.
0: There I go. Back on third again.
1: I can't change their name.
0: You got a first baseman?
1: Absolutely.
0: When you pay him off every month, who gets the money?
1: Every dollar of it. Why not? The man's entitled to it.
0: Who is?
1: Yes.
0: So who gets it?
1: Sure he does. Sometimes his wife comes down and collects it.
0: Whose wife?
1: Yes.
0: Well, all I'm trying to find out is what's the guy's name on first base?
1: Listen, what is on second base?
0: I'm not asking you who's on second.
1: Who is on first?
0: I don't know.
1: Third base.
0: You got an outfield?
1: Well, surely.
0: The left fielder's name.
1: Why?
0: I just thought I'd ask.
1: Well, I just thought I'd say.
0: Then tell me who's playing left field.
1: Who is playing first?
0: Stay out of the infield.
1: Don't let the names out here.
0: I want to know what's the left fielder's
1: what
0: name.
1: What is on second?
0: I'm not asking you who's on second.
1: Who's on first?
0: I don't know.
1: Third base.
0: The left fielder's name?
1: Why?
0: Because.
1: Oh, he's center field. Now, you know these players as well as I do.
0: Look, you got a pitcher on the team?
1: Wouldn't this be a fine team without a pitcher?
0: The pitcher's name?
1: Tamara.
0: You don't want to tell me today?
1: I'm telling you, man.
0: Then go ahead.
1: Tamara.
0: What time?
1: What time what?
0: What time tomorrow are you going to tell me who's pitching?
1: Now, listen. Who is not?
0: I'll break your arm, you say, who's on first. I want to know what's the pitcher's
1: what's
0: name.
1: What's on second?
0: I don't know. Third base. You got a catcher?
1: Charlie.
0: The catcher's name?
1: Today.
0: Today, and tomorrow's pitching.
1: Now you've got it.
0: Now I've got it. I don't even... Oh, we got us a couple of days on a team.
1: I can't help that.
0: A couple of
1: don't
0: days.
1: Don't get excited now.
0: Who's your next
1: side? Take it easy. Take it easy.
0: You know, I'm a pretty good catcher myself.
1: Well, tell me.
0: Now, I'll catch today myself.
1: All
0: I'm
1: right.
0: going to catch. Yes. And tomorrow's pitching on a team.
1: Yes.
0: Now, tomorrow throws the ball and the guy up bunts the ball.
1: Yes.
0: Now, when he bunts the ball, me being a good catcher, I'll throw the guy out of first base. So I pick up the ball and throw it to who?
1: Now, that's the first thing you've said right.
0: I don't even know what I'm talking about.
1: Well, that's all you have to do.
0: You have to throw the ball to first base.
1: Yes.
0: Now, who's got it?
1: Naturally.
0: If I throw the ball to first base, somebody's got to get it.
1: Yes.
0: Now, who's got it?
1: Naturally.
0: Naturally?
1: Naturally.
0: Oh, so I throw the ball to naturally.
1: You do nothing of the kind. You throw the ball to who?
0: Naturally.
1: That's it.
0: That's what I said.
1: No, you didn't.
0: Did I throw the ball to naturally?
1: But you don't.
0: I throw it to who?
1: Naturally.
0: That's what I'm saying.
1: You're not throwing it that way.
0: I throw the ball to who?
1: Naturally.
0: You ask me.
1: You throw the ball to who?
0: Naturally.
1: Well, say
0: same as you. I throw the ball to who?
1: Naturally.
0: Now, whoever it is drops the ball, so the guy runs a second.
1: Yes.
0: Who picks up the ball and throws it to what? What throws it to I don't know. I don't know, throws it back to tomorrow. Triple play.
1: Yes.
0: Another guy gets up and it's a long fly ball to be caught. Why? I don't know. He's on third and I don't give a darn.
1: What'd you say?
0: I said, I don't give a darn.
1: Oh, that's our shortstop.

I love it. Good morning. I'm John Lewis on this curated morning where we give you the many parts of the show that you hear live during the other days in the week. It's very nice to have your company. And sometimes it's nice to relax to some smooth sounds of love, like this beautiful song right now.

More music in a moment. It's Friday today, the 16th of October. Mostly sunny. Light winds are becoming westerly, 15 to 20 kilometres per hour in the middle of the day, then becoming light in the evening, 23 degrees today. Tomorrow, Saturday, possible late shower, 24. Sunday, shower 2, 22. And Monday, mostly sunny and a top of 22 degrees. And the great music.

Ah, that's a great song. Good morning. It's lovely having your early morning company. And if you get the chance, go to my YouTube channel. It really helps us here. John Lewis Live. No H in John. John Lewis Live. You'll find it there on YouTube. Lots of great videos from around the world and here locally too. There's always something interesting. And it really helps what we're doing, if you can. And send me a text message. Let me know some of your favorite songs. Like this one. This is a favorite of mine.

There's a nice song. Our theme today is wild. To celebrate the new music of Holly Wild, I'm looking for songs that have wild in the title or have a wild connection. And you know what? I'm wild about this one.

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Good morning. It's lovely to have your company as the day just begins. And as always, I like to start the day with a great, exciting song like this one.

More music in a moment. It's Friday today, the 16th of October. Mostly sunny. Light winds are becoming westerly, 15 to 20 kilometres per hour in the middle of the day, then becoming light in the evening, 23 degrees today. Tomorrow, Saturday, possible late shower, 24. Sunday, shower 2, 22. And Monday, mostly sunny and a top of 22 degrees. And the great music.

There's a nice song. Our theme today is wild. To celebrate the new music of Holly Wild, I'm looking for songs that have wild in the title or have a wild connection. And you know what? 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

0: More music in a moment. It's Friday today, the 16th of October. Mostly sunny. Light winds are becoming westerly, 15 to 20 kilometres per hour in the middle of the day, then becoming light in the evening, 23 degrees today. Tomorrow, Saturday, possible late shower, 24. Sunday, shower 2, 22. And Monday, mostly sunny on the top of 22 degrees. And the great music.
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Let me hear you.

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We all know for the last day of the working week, well, it's going to be a fab weekend because the sun is going to be shining. 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So, no themes, less chat, just great music. Text me on 0440 133 885. You want to shout out, want to let me know what your plans for the weekend are. Let me know because I'm here and I need to be entertained too. 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
4: 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All guaranteed to put a pep in your step and get you fired up and energised for the last day of the working week. Yay! So, I got a perfect song now with Jai-Ho. 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
0: Are you out and about on Sunday, the October the 18th? That's this Sunday. 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

Jura Community College, so it's an independent public school, and it's all happening at the Balladura Community College Oval, which is Cassowary Drive in Balladura, from 10 a.m. to 3:30 p.m. That's Sunday. And also on Sunday, before you go, how about heading up to Bunnings Ellenbrook, because the crew from 88.5 FM will be up there sizzling our little hearts out. 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So that you can do that. 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All the upbeat tracks from the 90s, noughties and 10s and beyond, all guaranteed to put a pep in your step and get you fired up and energised for the last day of the working week. So I have no themes, I have less chat, but I have plenty of great music. Coming up next, new artist for me, Chapel Roan. I have to thank my girlfriend Ingrid and her children, her lovely girls, for sharing this one with me. So I hope you like it. It's called Good Luck Babe. 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